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0: 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Okay. 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
0: 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Okay. Meanwhile, I know, could I get what care more? For you, anyone come?
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0: keep paranara. 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
0: 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We are bungan tane a beach, man speak FM, duan, ma peke kumal melo Uganda, to toilet one morning studio, tian KK Kasule, what tika chair one kiddo chow pow yario, a cap mano, what team carry yop me can matin, lowing radio. 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
1: ela
0: a joli mami amen
1: 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What did pretty are a part of me?
0: Amen. 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All right. Not a beer, a beer, a beer, hang when a chill and when a bitch, a bitch, a bitch, not a real, not a bong when a bitch, a beer, a borrow, a bit of borrow. 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We hang when we can, we have no work in your money. I get can speak a family.
2: Hello,
0: a fortune in Mangani.
2: Dr. Francis, can we agree?
0: A fortune to Francis.
2: A quack, come here, I want it before of us.
0: Amen.
2: Look, I'm really annoyed that you never told me that. I don't know what you can't tell no volume I don't get you when you look at it. And look at that for quite a while.
0: Amen.
2: A foil.
0: And a foil. For the twelve more down to you, we are going. Don't you make about Moses? Hello.
3: Hello.
0: Yes, Moses. Keep all of it. Keep for another.
3: And a foil. Look, that's my evening out in.
0: Amen. For you to 12 men of Moses. Wanuk chim ryo ke kan ko duk chen wanen ket melor ne ye di ko menen matin la win radio hiti ko win pier boru we abu ngan ne habich man speak fm duan ma pigik e ko malo melo wi uganda to toilet duan ma 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
1: Leke le ye, Maga Maga Skills Institute. 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Me funye.
2: That the body of water off the coast of Louisiana is called the Gulf of America.
3: The World Health Organization warns the Ebola outbreak in Congo could become the worst in history. Also today.
4: It's gone. We are in darkness.
5: It was really, really amazing. It went too quickly for me.
6: 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Something out of body experience.
7: It's definitely something I'm going to remember for the rest of my life.
3: Millions of people enjoy a solar eclipse and...
8: Au départ. At first, it was just for fun. It was really a joke among friends. Then, little by little, I started adding a tape measure at the front and finding a magnet.
3: Shoes for playing petanque. First, our top stories.
9: BBC News with Neil Nunes. The World Health Organization has said it aims to reverse the spread of Ebola in the Democratic Republic of Congo within 3 months, but it warned the outbreak will not be over by then. Its head, Dr. Tedros Adhanom Ghebreyesus, has warned the current outbreak is on track to become the worst ever.
10: It's already the second biggest Ebola epidemic on record. And it's moving faster than any previous Ebola outbreak. At its current pace, it's on track to eclipse the West African Ebola outbreak of 2014 to 2016. Officially, 4,449 confirmed cases have been reported.
9: President Trump's White House Press Secretary Karoline Leavitt says she's stepping down at the end of August to spend more time with her young family. Thanking Mr. Trump for the opportunity, Ms. Leavitt said she had relished holding what she called the liberal media to account. Tom Bateman has more from Washington.
11: At 28, Ms. Leavitt has been the youngest ever White House press secretary, one of the most visible and often strident advocates of Mr. Trump's Make America Great Again movement. Often prepared to attack what the White House called the liberal legacy media, Mr. Trump once said she had lips that moved like a machine gun. Her tenure at the podium has straddled the most consequential moments of Mr. Trump's second term, including his mass deportation agenda and the war in Iran. Amid an increasingly tense relationship with the media, which has seen the White House accused of eroding press freedoms.
9: The United States has issued a rare rebuke against its Israeli ally after the Israeli defense minister insisted his troops would stay in southern Lebanon. The State Department said it expected Israel to act in accordance with a framework deal which mandates a withdrawal. It said it fully supported Lebanon's territorial integrity. Israel Katz made the comments as he visited southern Lebanon.
12: We, as the Prime Minister and I, have made unequivocally clear, are not withdrawing from this security zone. The IDF is here to protect the communities of the north, to protect its forces. It will not budge from here. We will cleanse this area and ensure the security of the residents of the north.
9: Lebanon's Prime Minister said Israel's systematic destruction was a violation of international law. Representatives of Venezuela's interim government and the opposition say they've agreed to start reforming the justice system after U.S.-backed reconciliation talks in Caracas. A statement said this would include the Supreme Tribunal of Justice, which validated the election victory of the now ousted former president Nicolas Maduro, despite widespread allegations of fraud. World News from the BBC. The U.S. Defense Secretary Pete Hegseth has welcomed Colombia into a military-led counter-narcotics coalition of Latin American partners meeting in Panama. It follows last week's inauguration in Colombia of a new right-wing president, Abelardo de la Espriella. The Bangladeshi authorities have ordered shopping malls, markets and businesses to close by 8 p.m. every day as part of measures to conserve electricity amid an energy crisis. The directive also forces cultural and trade events across the country to close early. The measures will last indefinitely. Millions of people across Europe have witnessed the most significant solar eclipse in the region for almost 30 years. Watchers in a line covering northern Spain, Iceland, and parts of Greenland saw the sun completely blotted out as the moon passed in front. Southern Spain will see another solar eclipse next August. Scientists in Britain say they've invented the world's first fully biodegradable party balloon using a new latex-making process. The researchers say the bioloon breaks down much faster than current products. Here's Lakshmi Gopal.
13: A recent study suggests that balloon fragments are the marine debris most likely to kill seabirds that eat them. And standard balloons, even those labelled as biodegradable, often take years to break down and can leak harmful chemicals into the environment. Now, a team of scientists in London say they've discovered a process for creating a party balloon that biodegrades within 9 months and doesn't contain toxic substances. They say it's also easier to blow up and should be available commercially within 2 years.
9: And briefly, hosts Morocco have crashed out of the Women's Africa Cup of Nations in the semi-finals, losing to Cameroon on penalties. Cameroon will play Malawi in the final on Sunday. BBC News.
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5: Well, a very good morning. Welcome to our paper review. This morning, let's start with the Daily Monitor. And in the Daily Monitor this morning, government has ordered police to impound buses, Sino trucks, and ordinary trucks with vuvuzela-like horns and flickering lights, saying it is partly why some ordinary motorists are pushed off the road. Okay? And still, vending matoke and on bicycle and lorries carrying matoke to Kampala capital city is the most common phenomenon in the Ankole sub-region, despite having a banana factory in Bush. Chenye district. According to the Uganda Bureau of Standard UBOS, the region remains a dominant producer of matoke in the country, but farmers are still grappling with low prices and post-harvest losses to the extent that a bunch of matoke goes for as low as 3,000 shillings only. And an inmate from Kangamulira prison in Kayunga district has died after jumping into River Nile in a suspected attempt to escape. By press time, fishermen from Kangamulira sub-county has mounted a search for the body of Amza Mulua, 30 years of age, a convict serving an 8-month jail term for theft, who took advantage of a seemingly free space where he had been deployed for field work. He jumped into the River Nile, not knowing that the river can really flow as fast as it is. The Uganda AIDS Commission has issued a stern warning against growing claims that people living with HIV can be cured through prayer, reiterating that there is currently no scientifically validated cure for the virus over HIV. Fight have erupted among leaders across the Chule sub-region over irregularities allegedly surrounding the criteria used to vet candidates selected to benefit from the recent scholarship scheme under the State House for students from the Chule sub-region. And leaders in West Nile sub-region have renewed calls for the revival of the Madi Cooperative Union, saying its collapse has deprived farmers of a critical platform for collective marketing, access to credit, and value additions. And the Uganda Medical Association, UMA, has issued a 14-day ultimatum to the government to resolve the ongoing dispute over the deployment and welfare of medical interns, threatening a nationwide strike if the Ministry of Health fails to provide satisfactory comments. The government has given 14-day ultimatum to the medical intern to report to the workplace. UMA also giving 14-day ultimatum to the government to resolve the medical intern crisis. I don't know who is giving in ultimatum to who. Anyway, the Seventh-day Adventist community will be participating in the National Clean Day on Sunday, the day after the nationwide exercise, is to avoid interference with that day of worship. The Prime Minister, Ms. Robin Anabanja, said on Wednesday that this SDA community will remain at home during the designated clean hours and undertake the cleaning activities the following day, according to the report coming through this morning as well. Police in Luka district have arrested a woman over allegation of food poisoning, which left 26 pupils of Buwanda Primary School hospitalized with a stomach pain. Busoga North police spokesperson, Mr. Samson Dobega, said on Wednesday that the 37-year-old suspect, a resident of Boyola Village in Nawampiti sub-county, is being held at Nawampiti police station as investigations continue into the matter. A Canadian national accused of obtaining $5.5 billion in a fraudulent

0: MTN, TIU ita Uganda Communications Commission.
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2: Here aboro we are born when Tonna Beach, Big Farmer. 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
3: 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Down at the right, Chente, we are two to make a chair. Mirror, what any, he won't to a Machano Telama, Julie. The each hour in me, one was told to be a mirror and Jolie, one kind. The very Chente, more parent, Mama, be me, you give me this for the country, any Baba community.
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2: Effective today, no more transportation of charcoal. Please, no, we are not discussing this matter. No more transportation of charcoal from anywhere. As long as it is being transported on the land of Uganda. If it is passing on the land of Uganda, it is illegal. The president has been talking about patriotism, loving your country. And one of the reasons for loving your country, one of the issues is to love the environment. Because if you destroy the environment, where are you heading to?
0: General Buzizori miyotiko ni rukcha man bichako tijini ndwa pawi ya chel dwe meaboro mwaka alibari opieru ya bichel kun la chat maka moki kian maki no tika wad ki maka kun a kwa riki West Nile nyue kumale melob Uganda. 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
2: Effective today, any truck we get, we shall impound, upload that chapel and give it to the Wananchi. Effective today. No more discussion. Many people have told you there are many other businesses for you to engage in. So leave charcoal business in Northern Region and West Nile. Go to areas where the president did not ban. I don't understand why human beings are always defiant. They tell you, don't do this. That's what you do. You know there are other areas, the whole of Uganda, they did not ban charcoal business. But you go to areas where they have banned.
0: Kitung che lok mo kar ki bod dokas o kere mate won kompa o chat maka magen gya ki lob Uganda magen yi tiga teki fiti na mbaya utiru ni piti en lok matera pegi tiga tor biya charwa megi ka chile jo 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
3: been generating even revenue to the both government of Uganda and South Sudan. But what we have failed to understand, the authorities, they have failed completely. We who are operating from Sudan, as well violating the law operating from within the country. And in our request, we would request if all goes well, we need some protection. For us, we are really doing the right thing from the other side of South Sudan.
0: Malope ki gangman, Buzizori ume rokcha ni freighter imbizi be mati regional police commander matika nena swa West River region. 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

0: can ma pick declaring and the winner what we chaka dog netet ping over me ali me at the ball quick ping over a bribing down ping over a board down ping over a year ready what you recording
1: here what will it to a club on the podcast speak for me one more pick it Jago Nino Matin Lenin.
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0: No meet my bear lawyer in network my bear lawyer wang in Uganda. 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
7: This corruption ka bala amti ka fight, ka fighting in a good cost. 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He's also one of the corrupt fashion car. That will be real well to Joe. Real well to Joe. Why has government so picked out a majority? In a major application, if you need that would do it, he will want.
5: Mana ye gankal, maloka di kateki here. 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What tell you? Why you mutuin luakwa?

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1: Good morning, 89.5 Speak FM. Good morning to you. 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We are doing cherry choosing Joma Kimirki channel. Locadon, Paul Mapemeto, and a parliamentary committee on press on Ramonic or Papa President. You know, any Gubera taken and locum restocking. And allow subject on Berriat Mapawache, Kavanoni, Kaberukene Gisuka Chilki, Ki, we can call me Rio, Locima Paul Mapawache, Menoni, Kain and Go War Mabed, War Maraj Bot Jomakene. 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work chenga chimpe botin nyaka chame kina gurkum lak man speak FM.
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3: Hello?
1: Avoid, Judy.
3: I'm a man.
1: Hello. 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I think about in Kilapinch of the pudding, my good luck, you decomatin, like a bit of Cominicho here, Vaquanian will loop in a corre, corre, you decomacher Kuman. Man speak FM, Twan Mapeg, local consuming Jim Okamago Chalkene. A tummy my chill brute teach Pawano Yuru, a little John Kikerome. When you're rich, it's a poor milk team, okay? Hello.
3: Yes, I'm fine, dear.
1: Fine, Taco Mera.
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1: Man, a little pain, Powell.
3: Man, a little pain, Powell, and I'm just
1: fine. Boru, Jurening. I'm not going to be able to do it. Now look. Okay, fine. 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I'm going to be looking at the council meeting. 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Over 500 acres to Yamoro, pay comparing keep me a repair between Lucre, said Borogu Kang. 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Your patemul to my young Matut Moluke, Locum Patiopian, Cadano Petan Yang Mabet, 12 local communication any, Chiberi Weno Gimani Petrat, but better get a communal. 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
1: 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For the trial. Yes, and a little, Mary Keeper, well, a little pain, and any or two, my clarification, I'm going to be a locum. Unyama irrigation project. Yeah, even you were back, my young court here, because can I get my luck, take up a saving, get a lock, any? 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Because can you be being here at Wilmaken? I'm going to get a little bit of a Nyakiri, ipo iwacha bene kabiru churi ning man speak FM mera.
3: Mera mera.
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3: 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I was in the university. You give me a chocolate.
1: Yeah, lo mo penen wo benen wo lobo lo. Ko ya pole wo lo ke me. La dit Patrick Chukari, hello?
4: Yeah.
1: Who are you, Chuni?
4: Yeah,
1: I'm from man?
4: Malcolm.
1: This mic, go to me.
4: Yes.
1: Oh, Malcolm, who are you, man?
4: Yes. Dwane na petit nouvelle.
1: Okay.
4: La dit Emma. Emma. Mais elle connait moi. Des organisations pour te connaître. Called Nature's Way, Gulu Brand in partnership with the Canaan Dream Visionaries. Nature's Way, Gulu Branch, in partnership with the Canaan Dream Visionary. It took Gulu Kandong like 6 years. Their branch was opening within 2020. During the Nigetemo partnership with small business management, public health promotion, mentorship program, financial management. But during the Nigetemo, according to information I got, they do advertise on radio, TV, and told I did Emma. During the Kerodan Khan, he apparently out like one month or 2 months. The small money you need to pay is 1.5 to be a registered member. Kaini Cholo Chene, any. The task again they give you that you need to bring someone. You have to bring someone again. My nomonia, you take a suffering car in Gulukan. They pick children from Vera, Arua, Maraja, Tesu, the Kelovikane. You know, routine and take a suffering car. At the end of it, all known routine again. They need to call their parents to send them transport. To go back to the village.
1: Now, Malcolm.
4: Yes, sir.
1: Any get a teacher about Nature Way?
4: They are training them on public business. I mean, public health promotion, partnership, small business. But in material, can't hand skill. It is hand skill in a business, like bakery.
1: Okay.
4: Is again by the team of Kanem. And so Kanem El Kane, leader of very long to get. It's a concern Mukuma I really want to bring to your attention because we know Speaker FM Tia Red Moma Kwanywa Kandong Loyal Amatek. So office get here early, private medical finance.
1: Okay.
4: You get a second floor, rather first floor. Car information, all this the manager, you get here, open my young. So I would really want you people to get in contact with these people and to investigate more.
1: Okay.
4: Because you're in the tech panel. Manager to be my young Simon. I even have the number. So you're going to take a camera.
1: Okay, now, if I get it in partnership, can you make a ring?
4: Partnership with the Canaan Dreams Visionary.
1: Okay, Canaan Dream.
4: Canaan Dreams Visionary.
1: Visionary.
4: So they say the main office is in Kampala, which again 2015. So they open another branch in Gulu in 2020.
1: Okay.
4: So catch it to question. No more local part. That is Emma.
1: So you take a phone, but of course, I mean, no, it's like why you take me? It's scholarship. Can you take me?
4: Look, in Charlie training in Mary teaching Mary in Beno. You training in after training, you're going to have to pay 1.5. I even ask these people here that where is the ID? Do they give you ID? I the ID Pegameo. Jamie went Pegameo. I said even I buy the certificate. They don't even give certificate. That is Emma.
1: Okay,
4: it's really a matter of national concern. You need to address. I can even give you the number right now.
1: Okay. The number is?
4: The number is 0766. 34 and then 74 05. And then we have for the regional manager, Mathieu West Nile also. I have the number as well.
1: Okay.
4: So I think you need to help us, Mr.
1: It's fine. Mr. I'll follow up. Available.
4: Yes. Kidam la wala en kinyer be to kando jisi kabs Mr. Okelos Kare honorable. Lo pa yubi ni wa che. He told us na frankly.
1: Okay.
4: Summarizing in a way in long kwani yugi ni wen pete kiti ka yugi. So private sector ya ma ku ka kwani long yugi. Afoy problem.
1: Afoy mata Malcolm. Pi concern Miguel.
4: Hello.
1: Afoy cheni.
4: Afoy mer na wena.
1: Yes.
4: I don't want to cook because I'm not a very young.
1: Yes.
4: John, we are meant to partnership. Those are common people. And if you follow up from other districts, you find that they call them Global Alliance something. Even right now, me, I have an available article. I was one of the victims. Even me myself, I took a case to CPS. When I met the CLO, we even contacted the person. CLO called the person who used to be in that office. I may go to him and other convincing and you are Langator no metal or chilling. So, man, I'm at a Kubuni or Muru Fulishin made around 5 million. So, a cham report in CPS who know this is Tikunu and some of their bosses. I think deep prison, if I'm not mistaken.
1: Deep prison?
4: Yes. So, to when National Speak FM came in for the day, me the world case notice your reporting to police.
1: Okay.
4: They are called men, and what they are doing is very wrong. They are stealing people in a very tactical way.
1: Okay.
4: And I'm going to tell you more, Geoffrey.
1: What for? For? Okay. Bad mope. But be. Loboko log me anoni. Can log the police. We're investigating, but nevertheless, we will actually see a way forward. Kid men look block any where you're getting it because I enjoy speaking with you. Gulukano any Gulu City Council taking it material come gay. Look at the registered and king you better keep mission objectives. Jim of Poly in the team, Machalo and organization. Okay, a charity, but I remember when this last call.
4: This is Malcolm Steele.
1: Yes,
4: number per regional manager, West Niles. The number is here. 0779-29-00. What the phone is called? Gilbert Fenner.
1: Gilbert
4: Fenner. You know, I'm also like a journalist. You see me here?
1: Yeah.
4: So, what I'm following you. I'm every in a market with the help of Paradise.
1: Okay. All right. We are doing it. I'm doing it. Alubu jemo kene, kadu bichamo kene, okay?
5: Man kodok yit freezing ngoka. I lost the old documents. 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
4: It's a big day for the people of Uganda, but I'm taking the lead in making that statement.
5: Government is sending money, and this program is demand-driven, and people are now fearing to get this money.
6: 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This makes planning very, very difficult. And normally we have been working on this one.
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8: UPDF bans illicit charcoal imports from South Sudan. Gombe district officials appeal for ambulance after pickup truck broke down. And Zambian President Ichilima rallies thousands as Zambia heads to presidential vote. I am Agwengliz with the latest news. The Uganda People's Defense Force has ordered an immediate ban on the cross-border transportation of charcoal by Ugandan traders from South Sudan through all border points in the West Nile. The directive aimed at curbing environmental degradation caused by commercial charcoal production was issued by the 4th Infantry Division Commander, Major General Felix Busizori, during a meeting with more than 20 charcoal traders at the divisional headquarters in Gulu City on Tuesday. General Busizori said the transportation and commercial trade in charcoal from South Sudan through northern Uganda was illegal and contravened Executive Order No. 3 issued by President Yoweri Museveni in May 2023.
9: Effective today, no more transportation of charcoal. Please, no, we are not discussing this matter. No more transportation of charcoal from anywhere, as long as it is being transported on the land of Uganda. If it is passing on the land of Uganda, it is illegal. The president has been talking about patriotism, loving your country. And one of the reasons for loving your country, one of the issues is to love the environment. Because if you destroy the environment, where are you heading to?
8: General Busizori warned that effective August 11, 2026, any charcoal trader found transporting charcoal from West Nile or northern Uganda would have their truck impounded, while the charcoal would be distributed to local communities. He added that the suspects would also face a prosecution.
9: Effective today, any truck we get, if you are impounded, brought that charcoal and give it to the organization. Effective today, no more scuffing. Many people have told you, there are many other businesses for you to engage in. So leave charcoal business in northern region and West Nile. Go to areas where the president did not ban. I don't understand why human beings are always defiant.
10: they tell you don't do this. That's what you do. You know, there are other areas, the whole of Uganda, they did not ban for business. But you go to areas where they have banned.
8: Dorcas Okello, chairperson of Ugandan charcoal dealers operating from Fiti na Mbeya, said their business was being unfairly grouped together with illegal charcoal producers operating inside Uganda. She said the traders were aware of Uganda's ban on commercial charcoal production and alleged that they pay revenue to South Sudanese authorities and Uganda Revenue Authority when the charcoal enters Uganda through Yumbe District.
11: Been generating even revenue to the government of Uganda and South Sudan. But what we have failed to understand, the authorities, they have failed completely. We who are operating from Sudan, as well, violating the law operating from within the country. And in our request, we would request, if all goes well, we need some protection for us who are really doing the right thing from the other side of South Sudan.
8: Following the ban, General Busizori directed Freda Imbishibwe, the regional police commander in charge of the Swa West River region, to investigate the traders and record their statements over what he described as defiance of the presidential directive banning charcoal trade in northern Uganda. The Minister of Tourism, Wildlife and Antiquities and Karenga District authorities have traded blame over the stalled installation of an electric fence around Kidepo Conservation Area to curb increasing wildlife incursions into community land. The project implemented by the Uganda Wildlife Authority began in November last year following persistent complaints from residents and local leaders over wildlife destroying crops and threatening human lives. The installation started at the Uganda Wildlife Authority Opotipot Outpost in Dukole Village, Lokori Sub-County, and was initially planned to cover Karenga, Kakwanga, Labalangit, Kawalakol, and Sangara Sub-Counties, as well as Kidepo and Karenga Town Councils. However, the project has stalled. The State Minister for Tourism, Wildlife and Antiquities, Susan Sambu Nakawuki, attributed the delays to resistance from communities who, she said, accused the government of attempting to encroach on their land. Nakawuki, who recently held consultations in Kitgum and Karenga districts, faulted residents for frustrating the project despite the growing cases of wildlife entering gardens and settlements, causing crop destruction, injuries, and death. From the national news, Gomba district local leaders have appealed to the government to provide at least one ambulance for the district, saying the lack of a functioning vehicle is making it difficult to transport patients, particularly those requiring emergency referrals. The district has two main health facilities, Gombe General Hospital and Madu Health Center 4, which serve communities in Gombe and parts of Mubende and Kasanda districts. Muhira Arale Kabalega, the Madu Town Council chairperson, says patients referred from Madu Health Center 4 face long journeys to access higher level care. He says the nearest referral facilities are Gombe General Hospital, about 63 kilometers away, and Masaka Regional Referral Hospital, approximately 94 kilometers away. Kabalega was speaking during a medical camp at Madu Health Center 4, organized by various private sector and civil society organizations and facilitated by the MTN Foundation. Christine Kauzire, the Gomba District Health Officer, says the district previously relied on an official double cabin pickup truck to transport patients but the vehicle has since broken down. You're still listening to the latest from 89.5 Speak FM, Voices Unlimited. From the African News, tens of thousands of supporters gathered in Lusaka for President Hakainde Hichilema's final campaign rally ahead of Thursday's election as the incumbent seeks a second term amid concerns over jobs, living costs, and allegations of opposition intimidation. Supporters of the ruling United Party for National Development, dressed in red and waving party flags, filled a former opposition stronghold south of Lusaka as HLMA sought to energize its base. The 64-year-old president, who took office in 2021, urged voters to back the UPND on Thursday's election. The president is seeking another five-year term in the copper-rich country of 22 million people. From the international news, a 32-year-old woman who had been trapped under rubble for 36 hours following the 7.4 magnitude quake which shocked eastern Colombia has been rescued alive. Daniela Largo was pulled from beneath a collapsed building in the city of Pereira after a 10-hour-long rescue operation. Firefighters finally managed to reach her via a tunnel. They dug below four concrete slabs under which she had been buried. At least 188 have died in the quake, according to official figures, and hundreds remain missing.

Tanzania is looking to Uganda's oil sector quality control system as it develops its own framework for verifying the quality of equipment and services used in upstream petroleum operations. A delegation from the Tanzania Bureau of Standards and Tanzania's Petroleum Upstream Regulatory Authority is in Uganda for a benchmarking engagement with the Petroleum Authority of Uganda and the Uganda National Bureau of Standards. The engagement is focused on Uganda's pre-export verification of conformity program for oil and gas, under which equipment and services destined from petroleum exploration and production operations are verified against applicable standards before being deployed. The program forms part of Uganda's broader quality assurance framework for the petroleum sector and is intended to ensure that equipment and services meet required standards before use.

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1: The scholarship, yes. 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Hello.
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1: Yes, one combo for you. 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
3: Guru district with your mabaya for it, your mamig.
1: Before it fall. What come ago in the team? What minimum attempt nano lock the pin? Got president, we are poor carmaga and you lock my scholarship. Man, my state house bottle, you're close at you this subregion. And what team were there? Go routine with Pon Yang Gab sticker quenny. 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Mama petty at him make a car. He can carm pin across at you this subregion. 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One man on my state house.
3: I'm here for an already you speak, Gwenochim Godwa. I'm a team and the poor come, one come, but hotel Amati, actually, local government on your LC5, Kimaya. I'm here what you need, State House Scholarship, the NNA. Kitu chake kere era hotel, I'm a make one, I'm a good chair, Rokarwate, King President, a car, a man of the tea of Yotuki. 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Omeo endo to you, it were like a tech we met the structure for MRM, Chucho, Poland, the Pierre Palotella, the MRM, Kekem. And so, Guinea, any of you, Pony, not depending on one more kind of food of Peretella. Don't make a choice, one or two tera, and your mock and a pitcher chingy, tell me, you make it to a good team of hockey wiggy. A car, my coho, don't you care? Locado, major town where Warga Aki office for Prime Minister. My wadio ni meno, work scholarship in any teacher work, my bear, or me a lieutenant, my district. 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
2: Yes, hello.
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2: In the man, you know, near Malachian, Kagi, yeah, Damano, we impugned way with it. Near Peggy, yeah.
1: Yes.
2: So, the man, Leoni, your team attack. He actually meaning you come on. But there, when they went ahead and did the investigation, but there, Panagiri said, I was going to show you. There, you know, the Tiena Ria Manola, the Tiena Palachan.
1: Okay.
2: 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No, pero que no ni. And they should set a criteria. Actually, pate, Gigulu district is in a mess. So, alego mani, down the thingy, you know, the mati, one way, chow can what in there, you peggy lap, he one part.
1: Foy,
2: what came out of one way, come a leg, a foil.
1: Foy, Ruha. Well, let us speak FM.
4: I'm afraid you.
1: I'm afraid you.
4: And Francis, Pepeo.
1: Yes, Francis.
4: Oh, I'm not chill,
1: huh?
4: And I'm here down now. And I'm going to give me a new corner of the new office. I Namani kadi si wangu kupenga na wewe kwa papa RRNA district. There's no way mo wara yangu Kenya ya. 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
1: Okay.
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5: Okay, can you take away office bar, SC5? Wanga call mobility. 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
1: want.
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0: Now, when in kit Tobacco Control Act, wajani ngo?
1: Yes, Emma. Tobacco Control Act. 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We have a right to a tobacco free environment. 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When you're any person consuming tobacco product, must make sure they do not expose another person to tobacco smoke. Tien loke ni ngat money mati mato tani. 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Dong chiki me tobacco acts ni waje ni ngon. What the law means in this practice. Waje ni smoking is forbidden indoors within any premises 100%. Smoke free indoors. Manyoro ni I ot completely nyoe ot gangi in ema. 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Malope kikomta. A person shall not smoke in any outdoor space that is within 50 meters of any public place, workplaces, or any other means of transport. Manyuti wae bag bene. 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
1: 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areas are prohibited. Ina wajo.
0: Mane de keto kamani ha smoking
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0: 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Yes smoking zone cha. 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
1: 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So, ichek wani eni Tobacco Control Act of 2015. 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And then smoking areas are prohibited. Food waje and loka chela chela. No ashtray or any promoting smoking on their premises. 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
0: Yes. Machiri consolidated.
1: Account.
0: Corocape initiate a lugore. 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No be ramachulu fine food a chier lugore.
1: Okay.
0: Yes. All tobacco products package must be leveled with both graphic and text health warning and shall occupy not less than 65% of principal display areas of unit package. Then we'll log here, go on. Niki leveling.
1: Ki leveling kong tani.
0: Tano ki leveling. Ma kape ntie ti a fine between 480 and 2 million or not less than 1 year imprisonment or both. Now, Lori Emma. Aya, mukene da kwaje ni, the law bans importation, manufactures, distribution, processing, and sale of electronic cigarettes, water pipe, tobacco, sisa in bracket, smokeless tobacco. 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Manure nenen in a penny, what is sisa corner? 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
0: 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Any person shall not prominently display or make visible a tobacco product at any point of sale, other than being visible momentarily at the time of the sale or transaction. Nenen wa loga ye.
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0: 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Sale of single cigarette. 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Yes. Sale of single cigarette. Cigarette stick. And cigarette package that are not intact. 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
14: 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I paid a bow tiki police. A bad egg catch up a tiki police. Ma magiti gene. Magiti michan quilla. So what they make it aqua? Ni olo wa reporting. Tutwale money madong gitie no gu. Gukero chalo agulu nyo si support gimanoti yo kawengi. Yeah, it is challenging, rambel challenging manak. But yin meti wa okenyuni enter pegenwa reporting to the nearest police. May not be necessarily environmental police, but police officer more can enforce this law.
13: So andar param pian ka mo tuanyu ka ngarne arom magno be check kili pian check be yini ka nen ano ne gera romo magno ngarme romo magno na kili. 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
14: Tagu
13: ka ulake be kome.
14: Walego ni po lake.
13: Atiyo brise ane kome dong.
14: Walego ni po lake.
13: Yes.
14: Yeah, but in machalo in wako kenyo romo miyo be konye oni romo miyo report nywe romo wachi in jal in titi mo genaraj an kumbete abiteri e police.
13: Begin
14: my entity, Munene. A new one, but up for gay to dwell. Yeah.
13: And anyway, before we know she may walk body in the radio, you do come attend, go concern Motel Locum Tapian, a key working ping my port of a part. Could check a bit of a darn my port, Penyang and my bed to enter over to a friend of Yari, my like a kind of young matut Manubeke. Anti Tobacco Control Act. Kipotin, he terminating my milk improving of Chamukene. We can and kid me con your darpin. One any passive smoking, tiki my chin, my right, my perm darpin. 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Cada or duga duga. 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In the chamoke, my don't chuck any guinea bureau party, give me down cham. Hello, speak FM.
15: Hello.
13: A fortune. Yes, man, I can. Utim Jimmy?
15: Yeah.
13: Yes, Utim.
15: I don't know.
13: Yes, man, I get quenny.
15: Yeah,
13: Dick Telekila Bora.
15: Yeah.
13: Hmm.
15: Love my friend of the don't love mama at mama. Hmm. Don't with the other and I can't say now. For example, you are coming in by any new group for a year.
13: Hmm.
15: Between my own brother, you know. Maybe this one is that I can't even get away and out of there.
13: Hmm. 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
13: 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Anyway.
14: And kai mi report bene. Your identity. Waguaro.
13: Okay.
14: Yeah.
13: Mang no pada ko dugni.
14: Mang po dugni ngare yo gira. 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
13: Anyway, for my tech, for fun for Bino Bene, you make me the policing with Martin Wamaka, Dorich Angwen, my Bino, by the way. No ticket team, Mukanya Kanya. I bet I'm a studio care for the Achede Florence Oyela, Regional Environmental Officer Piazza West, is studio Miss Pick FM. One don't make a kid in a deal, Dio. We are glad to know where you are, Machai Momaliet, for a Birkena, you can have been about in one studio in studio. Can you me in teaching in Hunger? Bye bye for now, the Wing Radio.
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0: no mid mabe loyo in network mabe loyo weng in Uganda. 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

0: It's 10 a.m. Kombeti, Chawangwen, Mekudiko, Kipiera Bor, we have been Tana Beach, Speak Farmer, Lakelia Ye, Magamaga Skills Institute, Kaponye Menongo Barachi, Chicken Nongo Barachi, Meponye.
1: It's a big day for the people of Uganda, but I'm taking the lead in making that statement.
2: Government is sending money, and this program is demand-driven, and people are now fearing to get this money.
1: We don't have any clear data on disability. This makes planning very, very difficult. And normally we have been working on this one.
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4: Climate change threatens water security and livelihoods in Uganda's Kato Corridor. Parliament asked government to resolve intern doctors' concerns, and Zambia President Hakainde Hichilema expected to win upcoming vote. I am Agweng Liz with the latest news. The effects of climate change on water availability, livestock production, and community livelihood in Uganda's Kato Corridor are expected to receive renewed attention and a new five-year project being implemented in Pare District. The project, dubbed Fostering Water Security and Catchment Resilience in Uganda's Kato Corridor, is funded by the Global Environment Facility and seeks to strengthen communities' ability to cope with the climate change while improving access to water for both domestic and agricultural use. Joseph Lule, the national project focal person from the Ministry of Water and Environment, says that the project will invest in water infrastructure, conservation of catchments, and alternative livelihoods to help communities withstand the growing effects of climate change. Lule says that climate change is also affecting existing water sources, with some boreholes breaking down and water tables declining, making access to reliable and safe water increasingly difficult for communities. Elizabeth Aumuza, the technical lead of the project, says the intervention will take an integrated approach by linking water security with the climate adaptation and sustainable livelihoods. Meanwhile, Justin Ochen, the councillor 5 for Latanya sub-county, has welcomed the intervention, saying communities in the area stand to benefit from improved water access and support to strengthen their livelihoods. The Parliamentary Committee on Presidential Affairs has handed over two town agents in Lira City to police for questioning over allegations of irregularities in the distribution of government funds meant for cattle restocking. The two are Geoffrey Luum, the town agent for Ipirawene Pirugwen Ward in Lira City West Division, and Patrick Ulade, the town agent for Barugole Ward in Lira City West Division. The committee raised the concerns on today during an engagement with Lira City leaders at the City Council Hall to assess how the cattle restocking program was implemented in the area. Luum was questioned over the registration of his wife, Lillian Abeh, who resides in Borobor Ward in Lira City East Division, as a beneficiary in a Pirawene Pirugweno Ward, which is in Lira City West Division. He was also accused of conniving with the Parish Development Model members and some LC1 chairpersons to register their relatives as beneficiaries. In Barugole Ward, Olade was accused of registering people from outside the area and allegedly forging names of beneficiaries. One of the cases cited was that of Michael Odon, who was registered as a youth beneficiary, although Olade said Odon was a person with a disability, making it difficult to establish the correct category. From the national news, Parliament has urged the government to urgently resolve concerns related to deployment and facilitation of intern doctors. The call made during the debate on Wednesday follows a 14-day ultimatum by the Uganda Medical Association before it embarks on industrial action. The leader of the opposition, Joel Senyonyi, raised the matter on the floor. He told the House that Uganda Medical Association has warned that doctors would lay down their tools if the government fails to address the concerns. Senyonyi said the association had also advised newly deployed medical interns not to report to their assigned health facilities until the government addresses their concerns. Responding to the concerns, Health Ministry Dr. Chris Barumunsi said the government was still consulting on the matter and asked for more time to conclude the process. Barumunsi said that the dispute arises from a new policy on health training that covers pre-service training as well as in-service training, including medical internship. You're still listening to the latest from 89.5 Speak FM, Voices Unlimited. From the African News, 14 candidates are throwing their hats in the ring to become Zambia's next president in the upcoming election. Among them is main opposition challenger Brian Mudubile, seeking to defeat President Akainde Echelema. He says his party's campaign has been hampered. A former lawyer, Mudubile, emerges the country's main opposition leader after anti-government parties came together to rally around him. He also alleges police interference during the campaign period. Echelema won the presidency in 2021 on his sixth attempt, hosting long-term rival Edgar Lungu with a landslide. He is widely expected to win a second term. From the national news, the UK and Europe have enjoyed their most dramatic solar eclipse for nearly 30 years, with millions thought to have witnessed the once-in-a-generation event. Those watching the astronomical phenomenon from the UK were treated to a partial eclipse, which peaked shortly after 9:00 BST, when most saw more than 90% of the sun covered by the moon. But parts of Greenland, Iceland, and Spain experienced the complete darkness and a spectacle of a total eclipse. Large crowds at viewing sites across the UK and Europe reacted with gasp and cheers with the astronomy, saying it is served as a reminder of how amazing the universe is.

Six livestock dealers were intercepted in Arua while attempting to cross to the Democratic Republic of Congo with over 20 pigs. The traders, mainly women, were reportedly from Pade and Agago districts in Acholi. They were stopped by a security team near the Arua city border with the Democratic Republic of Congo on Monday and instructed to offload the pigs at the newly established regional livestock market at Unduparaka. The all livestock category market at Unduparaka was started in June this year by the West Nike Livestock Traders Association following the close of all border markets with the Democratic Republic of Congo. The measure was to prevent the threat and spread of the Ebola virus disease, which has ravaged most parts of the Eastern Democratic Republic of Congo. In August, the association threw a memorandum of understanding with the 4th UPDF Division Security Command secured the mandate to control and manage the movement of animals into West Nile from other regions and ensure the sellers do not cross to sell them in the Democratic Republic of Congo.

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5: 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It was a restrict. Chairman, may you need to have a boat, Jumuker Matiwa, boat family, Nigorno, make on your game, yeah. Gorno, make on your game, Migiru. 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Men, Ubiru Chalo, I do keep our make it one magic child, Chen, the Gawas and Getica, Mamuker, Gitam, Wajama. Kaya do Katachal Chief. That will be regulated.
3: Yera poru we have been on the beach. Speak farmer.
6: If I'm looking for contract, make a marriage up. 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
0: What really car, Miloku look my junior?
7: This corruption can balance the fighting in a good cost. Local detail, Matilda Loki is also one of the corrupt fashion car. You any, that will be real wealthy, Joe, real wealthy. Why has government so encouraged a majority in a major application?
0: Mana ye gankal maloga ti katiki here. 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
0: 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About any?
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1: I think you're doing too much. I don't know.
0: Okay. 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
0: Obeli Lorangea ma yubupiri lopua I www.radiocomneto.org/speakfm/youtube at 9.5 Speak FM Gulu ki ex andoma mekwatie at Speak FM.
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0: Wella medong better law in line met shim a medong better law in Uganda. 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
3: This is the BBC with Katie Razzle. Join me in 5 minutes for the show that lifts the hood on the entertainment and news business. This week on The Media Show, the reporter behind one of football's biggest scoops, FIFA's plan to sell stakes in the World Cup to private investors. He tells us how he uncovered Gianni Infantino's now scrapped strategy and why football journalism has become more investigative. Also, the resignation of a Cambridge professor has sent shockwaves through British academia and raised fresh questions about legal threats to journalism. We hear from the reporter who says lawyers prevented him from publishing his investigation. And as more TV stars build audiences on YouTube, Top Gear legend James May joins us to discuss making the move online. That's all on The Media Show on the BBC World Service after the news.
4: BBC News with Moira Alderson. The Israeli military says it's deploying in a number of houses in a Palestinian village in the occupied West Bank, where Israeli settlers have besieged two Palestinian families in their homes since Sunday. A member of one of the families has told the BBC that the IDF told them they had 30 minutes to gather their belongings and leave their homes. Dr. Mustafa Bourgouti is General Secretary of the Palestinian National Initiative.
5: It's very dangerous. You can imagine two houses besieged by terrorist settlers who were called terrorists even by the American ambassador to Israel. And they are terrorizing the families, trying to burn the houses as they have done to so many other houses. And the families are absolutely scared. And this is a new escalation of the settler terror.
4: The Russian President Vladimir Putin has made his first visit to the disputed Kuril Islands chain in the Pacific. Mr. Putin travelled to Iturup, one of four Russian-administered islands claimed by Japan, after overseeing Russian Pacific Fleet exercises in the Far East. Kurumi Mori reports from Tokyo.
6: We just heard a short while ago from Prime Minister Sanae Takaichi. She was speaking to reporters at the Prime Minister's office, criticizing Putin's visit as absolutely unacceptable. She also said that it has made a mid to longer term relations with Russia more difficult. Apart from that, Japan can also find allies. The U.S. supports Japan's stance on the islands. And to Russia, that's been a threat as Moscow sees the U.S. presence, for example, on these islands, which is geographically very close to Russia, as a threat.
4: The Russian Nobel Peace Prize laureate and journalist Dmitry Muratov has told the BBC that Russia can destroy Ukraine but can't conquer it. In a candid interview, he said that however the war ended, it wouldn't be a triumph for Moscow. He added there could not be victory when two Slavic nations had ripped a million people to shreds. The award-winning journalist continues to speak out about the invasion of Ukraine despite a high risk of persecution from Russian authorities. Romania has begun completely shutting down its sole nuclear power station after water levels on the River Danube fell to a record low. The Cernavoda plant uses water from the river for cooling. It generates a fifth of Romania's electricity. It shut down its other reactor last month. Cristian Bosoli is the Romanian Minister of Energy.
7: 48 hours ago, the procedures for closing Unit 2 at Cernavoda safe began. Because the flow rate of the River Danube is too low to operate the cooling pumps, we estimate that around 11 a.m. it will be disconnected from the national energy system for a period of time until the hydrological conditions allow for a safe restart.
4: World news from the BBC. President Zelensky has said he spends every day trying to secure more interceptor missiles for Ukraine. Speaking to CNN, he urged the US to sell his country 5% of their stocks, which he said would save lives this winter in the face of Russian ballistic weapons. He said he was making a million phone calls trying to exchange things for missiles. A United Nations-backed multinational force fighting gangs in Haiti has begun its first major deployment outside the capital, Port-au-Prince. Camilla Mills has this report.
8: Sri Lankan troops have been sent to the central Artibonite region, where armed groups have expanded their control and carried out a series of deadly attacks. Artibonite is one of Haiti's most important agricultural areas, and growing insecurity there has disrupted communities already facing severe food shortages and displacement. The gang suppression force was authorized by the UN Security Council last year to replace an underfunded Kenyan-led mission which struggled to contain the gangs. The new force is intended to support Haitian police in retaking territory and improving security.
4: The first electric vehicle factory in Qatar is to be set up in order to build cars designed specifically for the intense heat of Gulf countries. JTA, a Qatari investment company, has signed a deal with the UK-based Watt Electric Vehicle Company to produce two new models, which are expected to be ready to manufacture in early 2028. A football match in Spain between Malaga and the English Premier League side Fulham has ended in bizarre fashion, with the Fulham players refusing to take part in a penalty shootout. The pre-season friendly had ended 2-2, but the Fulham manager then ordered his players off the pitch, saying they didn't have time for penalties as they had to catch their plane home. Malaga were declared the winners. That's the latest world news from the BBC.
9: 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Speak for

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1: Published accused plagiarism about Mr. Hello.
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0: Hmm.
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0: Nebby. 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
2: Okay.
0: Okay. Hmm. Cantina Bay.
2: Okay.
0: Hmm.
2: I can't even break name of that.
0: Tim, why did you change?
2: I became a better man more. I could teach.
0: Did you teach more energy than?
2: I got zero.
0: Okay.
2: My dad came finishing. Now, why did you come now?
0: I hope you had a tap to 12.
2: Oh, fire.
0: A good thing done, Ria Dirk, no? Oh, Ruy Mano Eno, and no tika nene, Duke Chen bot ani nota beer, and when a chill, when a bitch, a big man speak FM, Duke Chen Kakanya, Duga Gamuchima, Megi Eno.

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The MTN D star, a chelabora bit star, and when star, a bit star, and when ash. On your limo in www.kbet.ug. It get you to the online. Kebet Grip Room, in a better loyal. Lumo chick get it get you to go better, better, more carpiro beach. 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

0: Wow, what can you tell me, my man?
1: 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I will hand over to the cow. You are not accounting of the chairman. Don't intimidate me. I will hand over the key to the cow, not you. You don't own any property and you are not accountable to any property. I
2: am going to lay with you.
0: 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Come on, Jumbo can pick you for
1: you. What do you mean you kill me? I don't want to work with you. I'm going to resign and that's it.
0: 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Where are you going to be?

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2: Alolo, where is Alolo? 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
1: I'm not sure that you're better, Lou, they're Lou.
2: Yeah, Lou.
1: Ana ya Steven di come?
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1: Hello.
0: Yes. Arima be. Inko ni rini ni?
1: Arima be.
0: Okay.
1: Priska,
0: yes, sir, Priska. Did you get a warning on Carol Johnny? Chamu dogo. It is the young idea. Well, why are they team at any teaching day? Ah, pay wagly, we ling, but man, are we get away, man? Any?
1: Only
0: Megwa,
1: my other
0: brother,
1: Kistamun.
0: Megwa? Yeah. Okay. Right? Yep.
1: Okay.
0: A yellow more pair of fire. Okay, Speaker FM, hello.
1: Hello.
0: Yes. Arima be, yin gori ri ni ning. A fire nga gikwene?
1: Yeah,
0: I'm
1: going to go. Huh?
0: Titi mungo kara Brenda.
1: Hati tere.
0: Pwede ti tere tere.
1: Ah,
0: I am operado. So, Emiro, Emiro, we men a good berry could not make the character. You
1: know, I am alive today.
0: Oh, I'm alive today because of your grace. Hey, Chalo Bonagini. Okay.
1: Right.
0: For you, my take. Yes, someone no bed Brenda representing Unyama, Hachima Giki Ken Piku Bedi. Speaker family.
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0: Yes. Awinyo.
1: tinini.
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0: 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Chido emiru yue okere we mene ni?
1: Mina guardian angels by glory blessed.
0: Okay.
1: Wala tu al sister.
0: Right.
1: Regan.
0: Uh-huh.
1: CBNK and Patrico Park. 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
0: Okay.
1: Afar.
0: And Ben Afoyo. Yes, someone better come see anti base a coro genki the baddest can you eoni the baddest in a monticum in matek mono bianca and we are benepe will get a one come paloma mono prisca not in I mean 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Yes, we kit the Kelly Monomiri Keta pin. 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

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Uganda. 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

0: 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Your program is so nice. Could you please play for me, Piri, by Tempa? And I want to send it out to everyone listening to Speak FM right now. And Manto Kovinikiza Ki Lajwa Okok. Amiru Wepa Pretty Big. Nugini Tempa Mawaiti Abape Wawa. I'm Moro Ki Joshua Ki Isa. And then Aisha. Kido Atima Ngo, Kiu Lara, Kiu Pio, Kido Chira, and Daniel, Kido Uchwak Manchester United Weng, War Kikeni Komgi Eno. Mante Kobukakane nini, ni hello baby Liz, Emma La Yivi drop for me, Imali, going out to all Iteso community and Speak FM lovers, okay? Poi Matek Emmanuel, Mante Koni Hi Liz, I'm Ray from Pagea. May you drop for me Mayenyo by Lubiski Level. Okay? Anga ma nyo, something of that kind. Kero kitu cho, kere ye dongba. Cheko be you Liz, what's up? This is Leman Naro. Could you please play for me at Timakisa by Lil Square? Send out to my one and only Victoria Laro, Mom Rose Lawinu, Dad Oyeme, Onyeme Yacinto, then to my sister Susan. Thanks for the nice show and good day. Mantiko be hi Liz, this is Thomas Ungaba from Palaro. I'm glad today. Because of my birthday, we are celebrating it from California Club Hall, Palaro Town Council. Would you play for me? Happy birthday from Palaso. And I want to send it out to those who are celebrating their birthday today as well. God bless you, Liz. A happy birthday to you too, Thomas, baby Thomas. May you live to blow 1,000 candles from your candles in your life. On behalf of Speak FM, we are saying happy birthday to you. Mante kubi hai, achire mali ki ya awonyi Amiru Moto Madama, Manla Kot Farida, Kidonga Latina, Maru Ruot, Bakita, Ajolo Ruot, Elenda, Rachel, and Kidonga Piruot Tama. 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Kindly, please play for me. 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Then Magi Kimere Kakan, Teko Boni, good afternoon presenter Liz. I'm Jabuli from Labour Line. Could you please play for me? I'm So Paid by Akon featuring Lil Wine. Going out to Doreen. And Peter, not forgetting Becca, and then Tabu. 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So wano happy birthday manu tia karatiki both Palaso, and is going straight to baby Thomas. And no, enjoy your music and enjoy your time. 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Ando ati machalo bala on behalf of Speak FM, by the way. Mono timu kumeno. Kaka Speak FM, wando tu chalu wer eni no botin eno kore kikore.
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5: When I ask for my letter to come, go ahead and make a mirror, me and a chair record. So you didn't want any better MP, you could be chair, no, I think I'm fancy. So mega put Bobby Lowe like a bishop.
6: But come here in the pool, I'm here to come down and go. You come a mile, it is a moment loan, you give it. It's a pagament, it's a two school money camp. I'll leave any more foundation body, why FC, bang or pay, think about doing for only.
7: It's 2 p.m. Kombedi, Tawa Boro, Mediching, Kipiera Boro, Yabungwem Tona Beach, Speak Farmer, Lakelia Ye, Magamaga Skills Institute, Kaponye Menongo Barachit, Tika Nongo Barachit Miponye.
8: It's a big day for the people of Uganda, but I'm taking the lead in making that statement.
9: Government is sending money, and this program is demand driven, and people are now fearing to get this money.
8: We don't have any clear data on disability. This makes planning very, very difficult. And normally we have been working on this one.
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11: Five Gulu city officials investigated over Katori stocking beneficiary release. Muozi warns the retiring UPDF officers against mismanaging retirement benefits. And Jambia polls open in elections expected to favor incumbent president. My name is Walter Kidega with the latest news. Five Gulu city officials are being investigated over allegations that they improperly included local leaders and their relatives among beneficiaries of the government's cattle restocking program. The officials were accused of influencing the identifications, verifications, and approval of beneficiaries during an oversight meeting between Parliament's Committee on Presidential Affairs and the Cattle Restocking Committee for the Acholi sub-region held in Gulu City on August 11, 2026. Those under investigations include the city's restocking focal point person, information technologist, and three town agents from different wards. The government allocated shilling 80 billion in the 2025-2026 financial year for the cattle restocking program, targeting vulnerable households in Acholi, Tezo, and Lao sub-regions. The beneficiaries include elderly people, persons with disabilities, former abductees, unemployed and unskilled youth, widows, widowers, single people, people and women aided households. Gulu City received a shilling 3.32 billion shilling to benefit 640 households. By August, 10,624 beneficiaries, representing 97% of the targeted number, had received the funds. However, the parliamentary committee, chaired by Ujara Martin Mapenduzi, the Badegela Youth Division MP, identified several irregularities in the beneficiaries' list, including repeated telephone numbers, allegedly false information, and individuals registering in different cells. Girls have outperformed boys in the 2026 Lira City Primary Leaving Examination PLE mock examinations, while education officials have raised concerns about examination multi-practice and uneven academic performance across schools. The results contained in a report released on August 12, 2026, show that 6,470 pupils from primary schools in around Lira City participated in the mock examinations. The results indicate that 966 pupils, which is 14.9%, attained Division 1, while 2,826 pupils, 43.7%, were placed in Division 2. Another 1,157 pupils, 17.9%, attained Division 3, while 966 pupils, that is 14.9%, were in Division 4. A further 382 pupils, 5.9%, were graded U, while 173 pupils, 2.7%, receive an X grade. Girls are also registered a numerical advantage over boys in the examinations. A total of 3,349 girls passed the mock examinations, compared with boys 3,091. 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Chief of Defence Forces, General Muhoozi Kainerugaba, has cautioned retiring senior Ugandan People Defence Forces UPDF officers against mismanaging their retirement benefits, urging them to plan carefully for life after military service. General Muhoozi made the remarks on Wednesday during the official retirement ceremony for Badge 16 at the UPDF Joint Services headquarters in Mbuya, Kampala. He urged the retirees to invest prudently, maintain financial discipline, and prioritize their health as they transition into civilian life.
12: I encourage you to use your retirement benefits wisely, plan carefully, invest prudently, and maintain financial discipline. Continue to take care of your health, remain active, and strengthen your family bonds as you embrace this new chapter of your life. To those still in active service, today's ceremony is military service, is temporary. But the honor of what you do here endures.
11: General Muhoozi also encouraged the officers to view retirement not as the end of their service to the country, but as a transition into civic leadership and a new opportunity to contribute through their experience, wisdom, unity, and discipline.
12: Continue mentoring the younger generation, promoting peaceful coexistence in our communities, and supporting community development. Uphold the values that have defined your service in uniform and carry them into civilian life. Retirement also opens new opportunities in entrepreneurship, farming, education, business, and public service.
11: A total of 229 senior officers retired during the ceremony, including 24 colonels, 49 lieutenant colonels, and 156 majors. Major General James Kinalwa, the UPDF Joint Staff Human Resource Management, described retirement as an important milestone for any public servant, providing an opportunity to spend time with the family, reflect on years of service, and begin a new chapter through learning and new initiatives. Speaking on behalf of the retirees, Colonel Akajungu Rutonomopora pledged that the retired officers would continue to serve as ambassador of the UPDF and support civil military corporations in their communities. And then in African news, voting got underway on Thursday today morning in Zambia's general elections that are widely expected to give President Hakainde Hichilema a second term in office. Elected in 2021, he is running on his economic record, having steered the country through a debt restructuring and economic rebound since he defaulted on its sovereign debt in 2020. But although economic indicators have improved, with households still facing high food and energy prices, analysis says frustrations over the cost of living crisis may dent his support. The president's main challenger in a field of 13 other hopefuls is Brian Botubile, a 55-year-old former minister in the Patriotic Front, a government that ruled from 2011 to 2021. And then in the international news, a massive Ukrainian drone and missile strike on Russia's port of Novorossiysk has damaged two major grains export terminals and hit the last big Russian naval base on the Black Sea, report says. Three people, including an 8-year-old child, were killed and another 24 injured in the overnight attack, local officials said. Ukraine's President Volodymyr Zelensky said Kyiv had launched rockets, jets, and naval drones in a unique operation to strike the Russian base, although he did not mention grain terminals being hit. Ukraine's military later said four Russian warships, including two frigates, were hit. Russia has not commented on the issues.
1: Business News.

The independent presidential advisor on trade and investment, Jim Tobora-Bora, has been in Europe engaging potential investors and promoting Uganda as a destination for investment and tourism. Tobora-Bora says his recent trip to Italy, the Netherlands, Switzerland, Norway, Denmark, and Sweden was fruitful, and he is hopeful that the engagement will create opportunities for Ugandans, particularly young people, to access employment. He says increased investment could help address youth unemployment and in the long run contribute to reducing crime, noting that police statistics indicate that many people involved in crime are young people. Tobora-Bora said he was honored to be invited by the owner of Tenute Silvio Nadi to visit the estate in Italy, where he experienced the traditional and process behind the production of Italian wines. He says that the visit also provided an opportunity to interact with the people from Canada and Italy and discuss how trade and investment can strengthen relationship between the countries.

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1: I'm going to use it to avert my life because I was stuck. 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
0: Oh, limpa speak, gente, don't want to be a camion and nino que nino. 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
1: 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Irene kanga ti yeka ti winya.
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0: 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No one do any see bro. 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
0: Jera biro.
1: 92.
0: Yes.
1: 15. 07 07.
0: Do you want to 07 jero 7?
1: Yeah,
0: now let me go. And you say, okay, Stephen, you know, you can be good. You know, you know, what?
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4: 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Okay. And I'm going to go to the house, but if we're going to be the car, I'm going to make a dog. 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

0: Hello, Liz, Man Steven and Kitiana Ajulu, Atika Yenu Nancy, Meo Mia Nima, Katia Winu Radio, Nyongatumongio, Enogonechim, in Amajera, Bira Biro, Abichel, Jero, Ario, Abichel, Abiro, Aboro, Abichel. 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Hello, Speaker FM. Hello.
1: Hey, Liz.
0: Yes.
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0: Oh, you're a young boy. 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
9: Jeremiah.
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9: Yeah.
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9: Ati chope ini.
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9: Yeah.
0: Okay. Jeremy angeo ni yini winyo kitame agoga ni ochake kere ko?
9: Yes.
0: Driver mo binu ni waki company mene ni? Upede imako kakenyo? Okay. 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
9: Okay,
0: Otim, anda da te lungu nying jo ati go ala ba? Sorry, do ayu kwa tu joani?
9: Aya,
0: okay. Hello? Ayu bu kwa la we radio. Hello? Yes. Hello? Itinining?
10: Yeah.
0: Ginet in dog peling to try to bore can you do?
10: Right phone.
0: Do I tell Winnie?
10: Okay.
0: Yes.
10: Regan,
0: Opio, Kilungulo.
10: Yes.
0: Regan. Yini ma onyin company ma driver ni waaye.
10: Company ni?
0: Eh. Hey.
10: A winyo we live got.
0: Hello, winyo ni we got.
10: Ah.
0: Hmm.
10: Eh.
0: Okay. Hmm. Mm. So, I kin jami ma yini winyo giuko we gogani. Tie mene mene ni?
10: Yini ma winyo gogani.
0: Hmm.
10: Lokomchuk.
0: Yeah. La ditu wa ini tindong po tu loko loko tractor tu loko lokomchuk ayeko.
10: Tindong wa ini lokomchuk yan ke for jam.
0: Hmm.
10: Anything you care ming on chuk. No ke chui.
0: Aha. Right.
10: Yanan mi angen no.
0: Wengen no.
10: What
0: are you doing? Anyway, do what in young locum chuk, kere locum, no?
10: Kere locum, John, wearing a long chuka
0: bear. Hmm. Joye wearing a long chuka bear.
10: Yeah.
0: Okay. Uh huh.
10: I'm okay, long man.
0: Okay. Okay, I'll take it up in HL Piri. We got commercial agent, give me your down on Oni. Yes.
10: Yes, you're in the tractor.
0: Tractor na machel,
10: uh-huh. Na mario,
0: get him one. Oi, network it dog by John, eh? Hey. Oi, do Regan John, eh?
10: I'm at it.
0: Hey.
10: Me, Rio, ba?
0: Hey.
10: Nungi
0: giri chuk.
10: Ma
0: dek.
10: Ma dek.
0: Hmm. Ma dek do pe maro, eh? Ayela mo pere. All right. Semono bedo Regan. Kilungulu eno. Okay. Yin bene Ramadan yeti line wa win kitubo chin la win radio. Hello, speaker FM.
11: Hello.
0: Yes, so for you back, I call your dog don't radio ni mano no kong.
11: Ni ma ini jili kizi boy ba.
0: Yibi wacha nyi weng ba?
11: Yeah, I think weng ko.
0: Ha?
11: Nyingi ko ya.
0: Nyi?
11: Ya weng ko nyingi.
0: E wa nyi ngani?
11: Jili kizi boy, bai cho.
0: Jili king boy?
11: Kizi boy.
0: Yes.
11: Yeah, I will get you for Johnny. No, Mary, you better know me after that. Young child,
0: Okay, park tractor, guinea that dog, gigi saving chawa.
11: We got commercial agent. Yeah.
0: Okay. What you give? We got commercial agent. Give me your money.
11: Give me the code.
0: Cody? Uh-huh.
11: Don't make it. Give me the code. Give me the code. I'm packed. I don't need the code.
0: Uh-huh. Okay. Don't make
11: it. Don't make it. I'm going to get the code. Kaka I perlo kurli e oni ye beta ke ye ge wilo ki botu
0: gino yiri chuk
11: e gino yiri chuk e wel ma ye wel ma bel che
0: ali ve chel kila dia di
11: la che
0: very good in gar better tin kwa na react
11: Ah,
0: All right. Yes, what you are getting more of extraordinary bala win radio. Where are we keyboard enemy? Hello, Speaker FM.
12: Hello, Lee.
0: How are you? Atima Bay, you're going to tune in.
12: Atima Bay.
0: Okay.
12: I'm
0: going
12: to
0: talk to
12: Mama Robina.
0: Look at Mama Robina, but okay, white go full then, okay, Mama Robina. Okay, why come full later? The wing then, aka new alias, Gine, Mama Robina.
12: Hi, I'm
0: gonna walk out of this for you. Okay, why don't you, yeah, and money, Johnny, make one nickel me coming.
12: Okay,
0: Akulu Miriam, aka Mama Robina.
12: Oh, yeah.
0: I Robina, you the queen, nigga. Okay. So you need quite your money. Yes. Okay. 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Ima okay yun? Aya, ageo.
12: Hey,
0: I'm a ball
12: for you.
0: I had a mope for you.
12: Hello.
0: Okay. Utin kwanti class. 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
1: 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We are Dick Maliet, Makua, Maina Yeye. 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
2: 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Abong wen eno la win radio. And now I'm going to talk about box no marriage here. 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It following kita menu statement eti kede eno la wind radio. 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T-shirts and then Jama Paul May alone you know be better. So in the power we are very ching barija peking chawa deng mo diku eno mono I chuk maditi nyime kenyu eoni. 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
3: Straight, but pretty.
2: Straight. Okay.
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0: Okay.
1: For 700 shillings per month.
0: Kola tiu ne koro tiye ni ning. Hello?
2: Hello?
0: Itiye ni ngon?
2: Hello,
0: good afternoon. Good afternoon, I thought.
2: Good afternoon, how are you?
0: Fine, thank you. How are you?
2: I'm okay.
0: That's good to hear. Well done.
2: Well done, too.
0: You're speaking to Liz, calling all the way from Speak FM Radio Gulu City.
2: Yes, madam.
0: Yes, and right now, since it's a radio, I'm in my program of the Psycho Friends.
2: Yes, madam.
0: I called you. I can see your number is reflected in our computer here that you have played Kabox.
2: Yes, madam.
0: And you have won some money, though it's little, it's very important. So I called to confirm. Yes?
2: I think it was good, Bertie.
0: But
2: little,
0: I understand. May I please know the person I'm speaking to? Because it's just your number which has reflected here.
2: I'm called Baguma Eric.
0: Baguma Eric.
2: But the number has to make the gym. Yeah?
0: Sorry?
2: Someone who has listed this number is called the James Tumweski.
0: Okay,
2: but I'm called the Eric.
0: But you're the one who have been playing Kabox, right?
2: Yeah.
0: Okay, where are you, Baguma?
2: I'm from Mubende.
0: Mubende. Right now you're in Mubende district.
2: Yeah, Mubende district.
0: Okay, I know the money is little, but if you keep playing, the more you play, the more chances.
2: Thank you.
0: Yes, please don't give up, my dear.
2: Thank you, Mama.
0: And remember, you're live on air right now. All the world is listening to you.
2: Okay. Thank you, Mommy.
0: Now, what advice can you give to the people who are playing Kabox? Some are not getting anything like you have been playing. I know you have been playing, but you have not been getting something, right?
2: And this time, I'm playing now. After like 2 minutes.
0: For how long have you been playing?
2: Wait, what?
0: For how long have you been playing Kabox? Or you tried just today and then you happened to get that?
2: Yes, I just tried today.
0: Guy, you're very lucky. How many times did you play it today?
2: What?
0: How many times did you play it?
2: Five.
0: Five times.
2: Yeah.
0: And you never gave up.
2: The first one, I won.
0: You won?
2: Yeah, the first time.
0: How much did you?
2: It was 7.
0: Uh-huh.
2: 7K.
0: Yep.
2: 7K and 9.
0: Right.
2: And 9, yeah.
0: The second one? Please don't give up, Eric. You'll get something big.
2: Okay, thank you.

0: Let's say my go there in Lira.
1: You really need to plan to come to Gulu, please.
0: Yeah, okay. I'm planning to.
1: All right. Thank you. Thank you for giving me your time, please.
0: Thank you, Mama.
1: I wish you the best of the evening.
0: Thank you.
1: Okay. All right. Now we radio come one long kwena mechatu will dugati botin kawanu kwena mechatu will no bene we manugi chulupire berikari monome karatie botin.
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1: hello
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0: 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We are doing Chima Gike Lawin Radio. Hello? Speaker Sam, hello?
1: Hello?
0: How far you can call your blog radio and you are directing it radio?
1: Yes, please.
0: It's your name?
1: I'm Mary.
0: How far you?
1: I'm not sure.
0: Bear. 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
1: eh?
0: And Masi, radio nipotia team affecting Waba. Team affecting Wakoma tech, me, where people be winning my lane. Can they cock a cock? Could they drop one in a ping you, dear? Okay? 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
0: 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Yes, Stephen.
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0: 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You got all with more Regan Kong. Regan, you drip and more mogu get a beer, don't
2: I'll be a beer man.
0: Now, what you know now, Bianca, you pair and Bianca party make you corner.
2: Okay.
0: Okay. 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
3: Hello?
0: Yes. 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
0: 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Okay. Speak of them.
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0: Hello.
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0: Von mir bitte, Speak Pharma, Bon Mapik. What Julie is Big Sport.
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0: 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Paris Saint Germain, Cherokaru Lak, Kikome Kupam, Ikom Ladit, Meno Unai Emery, the Orwenu, TM Maroma, and when Kudu, Menu Kikobi, May UEFA. Actually, may a super cup line video. So, Germany, which are very bad trial. Captain, don't you want to have a microphone? I'm here.
1: I'm here. Didn't you?
0: Don't you want to put my jury?
1: Didn't you? Didn't you? Didn't you? Didn't you? Didn't you? Didn't you? Didn't you? Didn't you? Didn't you? Didn't you? Didn't
0: you? Didn't you? Didn't you? Didn't you? Didn't
1: you? Didn't you? Didn't you?
0: Didn't you? Didn't you? Didn't
1: you? Didn't you? Didn't you? Didn't
0: you? Didn't you? Didn't you? Didn't
1: you? Didn't
0: you? Didn't you? Didn't you?
1: Didn't you? Didn't
0: A bitch.
1: Million.
0: That is
1: bitch.
0: 1 million.
1: 1 million.
0: Are you my
1: boy? The channel don't speak with that.
0: Yana. Yami Ali Mario. You are so dick and me on 2K.
1: No, finish chanting the Javan. By the way, can I conconcure be mutually at it? Take a joke in the
0: medical. Tin, we are me and Alimia Chelly.
1: Alimia Chelly.
0: Dear, I don't 200 jackpot Friday. And dear, don't be you low me or Gunom.
1: Tell Logan at a child on your competitor and Gum no, my dear, don't you?
0: Gum Tapian, my chill, bring a child on your competitor. You can't. Joey, I would do your way, check.
1: Why, Mandy?
0: Joey, I would do your way, John Bennett. He made a making Rio get deck mocking one more. 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
1: hour. 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
0: All right, Benu Captain K Kesule Tio Donyo Studio and Radio Anabigi Kucha Para Chill Shop No Antiga Donyo K You May My No Tin Anto Wakapu Wini Or Lanyo Pan Speak Is Also Another Big Things Mam Yuri 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
1: How are you feeling, my brother? Entering от лоню паспик.
0: I'm feeling so so happy. I don't know how to express my happiness right now. Yeah yeah yeah. I've got a 98. I'm a prophet.
2: Chak dung pa ochente kis big pharma di sta ario adek aporo sta hachil sta ario jero
0: ash. I'm so so happy because it is a miracle. It is the first time for me to win in my life.
1: If it's you muchende you're looking on, what are you going to do with it?
0: I'm going to use it to avenge my life because I was stuck. I was even looking for a way of getting money to avenge my life, but right now I've got the way of avenging it and making some transport to transport it to home, so I'm very happy.
2: Oh, limpa speak, gente, don't want to be a camion and nino que nino. Mac, don't marry to go, we get to Glaloño. What Julie is big sport.
3: Kane has stolen it up to death. That's what he's there for. England's main man.
2: Mana ye kama bali chwin lukun to go to ye.
3: One game.
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2: 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Kama wakili lukun lukun to go. Hey, King Ching Parajani, you wait here, bitch. Chawa pa, miok chawa pa, we are chin meltiano. Speak Sport. Nakilu ne potino pedo. 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
6: City do get that chunk of change from Rodri might they spend it on Enzo Fernandez Chelsea we are reporting have set City a 5 p.m. deadline on Friday to pay what they valued the player as, £120 million. Daniel, what do you make of this?
7: I mean, it's Chelsea trying to get ahead of the game, and I don't blame them for doing that. It's quite rare that a club is able to both name the price and the deadline and it work. So I don't, you know, this is smoke and mirror stuff. We know this. This is how the game works. Chelsea trying to get ahead of the line to say, they will have seen the stories around Rodri and they will say, well, look, you're going to have to make this happen first. We want to spend that money as well. We want to recoup that money. We want to make our own plans. We already have had issues with Enzo last season. I am pretty sure that Chelsea thought that Real Madrid was the route for Enzo. It now seems like that is less likely. And therefore, you know, they say to Manchester United, and let's face it, they also say to Enzo's entourage, Enzo's agent, you're going to have to help us out here. You're going to have to start having words with people to grease these wheels because we don't want to be doing this at the end of the window. They know that Enzo Maresca likes Enzo Fernandez. They know that that's quite a, you know, having that healthy relationship with a player at a new club could be really useful. But it isn't as simple as them saying pay up by Friday. If this deal is done by Friday, 5 p.m., I will apologise to Chelsea and I will say well done for getting ahead of this game. It's smoke and mirrors. It's trying to get ahead of it. It's trying to make sure the price stays high.
5: So, look, Tim Attackland, very you. Chawani with Timu Dilme Man City Tika Cham, Gitika Porlock, Bedonju Chot King, Quaro Chanta, Patimu Dilme, Barcelona, Barcelona Tin and Abuchero Kichan, the £1 million per bid with a big, but Man City Quaro Duaro Chan, Wachan, I only pay Rate, £1 million per bid with a big, Peggy Big Gamma Matual, Pilarit Rodri.
8: Today we've reported that Manchester City have rejected an offer from Barcelona, which we understand to be worth around £40 million. Manchester City, although they won't say publicly, would be hoping to get around £60 million. So there's a fair gap in valuation of the player. So at this stage, the talks between the two sides have been halted. However, that doesn't mean it's the end game for Barcelona. They are very much interested in trying to strike a deal for the 30-year-old. And we do anticipate they'll be back at the negotiations table soon with a second offer. Can they get closer to what Manchester City are looking for? Now, our sources are telling us that Rodri would potentially prefer a deal to go to Barcelona than Real Madrid. However, never say never in these situations. And of course, with regards to Manchester City and Rodri, he has just 1 year left on his current contract. So they'd rather get some money for him now than let him leave on a free this time next year. And of course, when you go into your 30s as well, when you start to get big money for a player, it's always hard to turn down. Fascinating to see how this one plays out. But it feels like Rodri's days at Manchester City are coming to an end.
5: So many tickets jamu can ma piggy take one clearly from the Sosland video Pierre Attack. Come on, Kay Winu, Rodri don't then chalo be more time either but Barcelona, yeah, we are team with Real Madrid. Kerika bet Kumenu, foot Pierre Beno ruling out, Gera Piani Ginoma can for Roma team, and to Tinni, a part £1 million, Beranguan, Maguchero, which while John and Timpa Barcelona, Doc Ben still, Guchero, Doc Gomedo, to a £55 million, foot Daraye, team with the Man City, good way, good way, and give me a £60 million, when you, that is €70 million, Kagi Beriki car. 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This is another big transfer news matikati ikom la data menu Enzo Fernandez. So Chelsea guye mokotam gyo pianene chalo kit Enzo Fernandez epeti ni angodano again, we put a celebration. We can't move the team. We can't not tell your chair, man. The call is coming. So, then lock any. And then, Charlie, you know, catch you and get a KB meal. We will change the only. 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
9: gestures on the pitch so I'm not going to talk about any speculation. If there is a speculation about our player, remember when he did terrible gestures on the pitch. So I'm not going to talk about any speculation. If there is a speculation about our play, it's a good sign. That means that we attract attention and they're doing a good job.
10: It's difficult, though, isn't it, when we're homegrown boys? They become very attached to the crowd and the crowd become attached to them.
9: Well, that's a natural thing to happen. We have seen that with many other players here.
5: So enoni la dit Mikela Teta wa imia chel gitigilu tour ma Paul so gap speculation mo bione ke wila da wa ingitigilu tour ma Paul kake wila skeli lu tour ti ma Paul enu la fala dit Mikela Teta 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different style of football. Maybe Bericar, maybe you never did Marcus Rashford. And we better carry many men to deal my bear. Lawoni, or better carry maybe to pay, Ben away bench and to carry away and we better to you. Many to my ticket being a com team, me Inter Milan to me a geeky man, you ticket to a loan value, a key, la dit, menu, Michael Carrick, get to a menu rem. Now, loan value just number two, lock, la dit, Senna Lamens, Kikwan, just number chill, Kimiati, bot N, a keyboard la dit, Altai Bayindi, keyboard Manchester United, and a menu get more meeting air, where man you ticket meal. 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He not a bear, a bear, a bear, a when, a chair, a beach, a beach, a beach. 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Take a chance to dwell and to take a binaging, a chabbiat line video. Arsenal, take a tour to Timudillo, man may Manchester City. It only took a two meaning, and only again, more mirror. Well, late time, Kitty, you met to hello. Yes.
11: I think I'm a bad man.
5: Hello. Hello?
11: Hello?
5: Yes.
11: What
5: is your name? What is
11: your name?
5: My name is Big Neros.
11: Big Neros? And? Yes, Neros.
5: Yes. Foi lá direto.
11: Fernandes.
5: I hear a bit of fire. Yeah. All right. Well, me car kill worry me better car me pen you better pen pen la pen a chel. Chia gummy a chel and me pen you. Well, me car kill your mokana ke pen a rio. Chamukano do good drum or kappa gummy where I do la ball. Hello.
12: Yes, hello, speaker.
5: Yes.
12: Manaka Perini.
5: Atima Bertinigo.
12: Atima Pera.
5: Hmm.
12: Man ambassador by Chelsea. Yeah.
5: Hmm.
12: Ana katikila penyo achen indo ka penyo kita keri mino negatika tichere konya kong nyeri moni manye Ibrahim Rabachi kita antika toke renyo donga gromo kwa wente kia kwa
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5: 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Don't expect him. Kilo agalu turu matiye chawani senior squad squad pa Chelsea ni. Don't expect pogo berutiye ikilo turu mago beri senior team. Okay, maka fuda pa we beri futiri. Matak, hello?
13: Hey.
5: Hello?
13: Hey.
5: Yes.
13: What
5: is your name?
13: I'm going to say. Yes, of course. I know what you're talking about.
14: manyor neti andok ni andong nong ni meta berde te bole le now
5: vale paper ma void trial. All right, let me tell you, Mediki Donya, or Lonya Paspeak, Umera Captain K to Kate, Bibiano Camille, Botin Chante, Duke, Anna Chawa, Neno Miana, me, Chawa, me, Jemu Canabere, Kilmara, Berican, Mipong, Comikilim, and to Dirichia, Big, I mean, Chante, John Mapewache, Diri, Peking, Donya, Dirichia, Donya, Kancha, Miss Sports, Betty Chengi, Wang Mami, Ali, me, Rio. Now, Donya Nitin, Bene, yes, Donya Chawa, and the Kisdi, Star, Rio, Adelka Boro, Star, Chel, Star, Rio, not as Gerachet, Mamera, Waji Locum, Lewis Kelly. And I Angitung Borachalo and Catspro, the way I look at Arsenal team, Kerika Lewis Kelly, I'll give out Arsenal. And no Paramo Bepe. Then they have Bruno Gimenez, Mago Gama Gama. They have Martin Jubimendi. Actually, they have this guy, Mikel Merino, Declan Rice, Incapi, Kale Fury. So Kerika Lewis Kelly, I'll Paramo Pe, because Kelly himself, Noni. What do you prefer? Charlie in Latour. So get on Barano Charo, Pascal, he bought us no. Pegamas no Quan, you could be Pegamas no Ting, we could be Marky Cannon, we Loboni, Cagamero, because they have quality players. Concoman and video, one of Marke Kirikoni, Chawa Adept, Me Ochawa Beach, Meotiano, Kamano, Ki Yuba Madit, Me Sports Gala, Anto, Medicidonia, Lonia Paspeak, D Star, Ario, Adept, Aboro, Star Chel, Star. Rio, not Ash. Luani Katspro, the sportman.
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0: Pitchmaniet, Ichawani, Aking Wea Pitchmaniet, Ayum Mibaino Tin, Chingbara Chawaitia Beach, The Hot 5 at 5. Hot 5 at 5. 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

0: 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But don't you believe Lewin radio the kick up we chill? 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number one, Chimke Botin, we are paint the bonus truck. In number Chim, not a beer, and when a chill, when a pitcher, which a beach, not a real, not a bunga beach, a beer, a beach, a borrow. Menuke and we are in number you can open a chair, no men, we are not in number chill, one chava mea chair. Now from Chao Pa, we are real to Chao Pa, we are real to you, where no BBC focus on Africa. Can open a duke checking at the top, we know the big Carmen and number no, Bakwanya, Menu, a Yuba chair, Mabo Bar, Bonnie, Chama Dam. When all the pain, my yum, my meat, my bay, my dad, Doc Benaberry Carmen, and the money, Chama Dam, Romala, Malkita, Lope, Kit, Manola, Paint, the Carger, and the Chava Chava Chen, no longer catching the Quan of Megi, a Bino Donia Tira Tika, no better team teaching, when Lawin Radio. 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
1: The Hot 5 at 5. Hot 5 at 5. We're big man lead. Each hour we can come. The Hot 5 at 5. Hot 5 at 5. We're big man lead. 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

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Okay. Very good for the ticket in the car. Get caught loving radio. Now, Kelwa, the Kerabung and Mudong, what Donya Tirati, Menuno, Ekom Chawa, Bawe Chelke, Nuchu, Tikapano, Menuwe, a pitch, Media, Twang Chamia Chel, you me, my notin, and any Mononia, K, Gasul, and your Captain K. To K A S U L E get man over team again in the quarter quarter. Now we're couple winnie tick group more man group man again go chone dog ben again go no chante and program pagament makilone youth livelihood and do enene gen no get mene ya left tongue district la 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

0: But that for you, Tiano Menino Matin, get my number, Timoka, Kari, Kari. Now, I take one of your court, and then I'm going to do your tear or long speak of Berichawari. 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Itiki gumba dirmin and nimon low chanda in any antogin mapia tafano miratim and nimon no donya tira tika or lunge by speak where no gumba dip me donya coni, ka anabemi in a chanta and number chimano in a donya kerika kany, any number chimano don on your tani chanta donya ye. Well, me kote, this star, diario, dia deck, dia boro, this star, dia chel. Dista Diario Di Note Di Ash Chidi Yes Itiki empty in your Airtel Do you be doing a kind? Take in a don't you can tabi chum marachama and been nanononing at him or don't you can and now. Mano foot be a chair when you wait number dev where Kong and Jario more at least me don't you get a deck. I can't your poor been winning in a don't you call a ticket Airtel on your MTN. Give my peer tech then the money better get Airtel. Anano Habano Irene. God, I that is the code. This star Diario Dia Deck. Dia Boro, Dista, Dia Chel, Dista, Diario, Di Note, Di Ash. Okay, keep my aneno. I choy kere eno. Iti kwena na bale. Now, kene ina di ukote ina tap. To take a tekmen and nimeno ebedu ke chilling aliva ario ke mi ario chiminyo chilling aliva ario ke mi a chelki pier beach. Morris, a bong, that is not the court. You are giving a wrong court. It is supposed to be star 2 3 8 star 1 star 2 not then ash. When you press yes, wait for 5 seconds and you'll see on your screen telling you that please enter your PIN when prompted, and you should be having at least 2000 and above in your Airtel money or MTN money. Automatically you're going to receive a message telling you that you are most welcome to Atlonya Pacific. Hot manopong ke chante. Eh? Yeah, the more you enter, the more you have a chance to win the money. Okay, meaning I'm not the end. Okay. Very good. That is it, Maurice. Now, meaning I'm not here. Let me come back and I see nga mano donya kan. At least I can see 2 people go donya katiarati live. And ketmano in a bicham kere and no kwarge kware ketman in a donya kere well made donya kere and no gumtima dear to twelve romachaku watien kakone wakan pano pami yere chanta me chanta king at mokane no dear jackpot no it opportunity menerne menno elo alip miario 1 million tier 45 people tomorrow. Friday jackpot. Now we're chat with Duke Chen we manu tin number a deck low in radio betting get you monokawa oi number you tap. A big carmen and nimeno a meo ire car me go on a chingwe penyo menu we manu tin the bonus track. Kune bitiki not a beer a beer a beer hangwen a chilling when a bichel a bichel a beach in your notary or not a bungan a beach a beer a boro a beach a boro nia KK Kasule.
1: 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We're big man lead, it's a one key come.
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the Hot 5 at 5. Hot 5 at 5. We're bitch man lead each other when he come. The Hot 5 at 5. Hot 5 at 5. We're bitch man lead each other when he come. Number

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0: 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Now give me a chapano mir in the team. Okay, a ban of Irene. No do I wait Kampala. War again. Now get a chapano mir in the team. Mini Nemone Chavo at 2 team menuki K bet. Nenimon again mano tiki Airtel number Nenimon de Star Ario. 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And make sure that you wait for 5 seconds, then you put your pin when prompted. Any tika when you want to pick it, come in the middle of Uganda. 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Yara ludi kawe. Now, we're going to check on the way, number chill, the odd five at five.
1: The odd five at five. Odd 5 at 5. We're a bit more late. It's a one that can come.

0: no mid mabe loyo in network mabe loyo weng in Uganda. 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

0: XPM kuom bedi chawa pa wiyariyo me otieno ki pier aboro wi abong'wen tone abich. 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
1: Recent years, how are families across Africa coping with the affordability crisis?
2: In Ghana, a healthy meal would cost me about $5 to $6 because it's really difficult to make ends meet.
1: That's all on the BBC Tonight in Focus. 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
3: BBC News with Sue Montgomery. The Israeli military has reportedly told about a dozen Palestinian households to leave their properties in a village in the occupied West Bank, where Israeli settlers have besieged two Palestinian families in their homes since Sunday. The army said it was acting to protect residents in Kuzra and that it had demolished two illegal settler outposts. A resident of Kuzra spoke to the BBC.
4: This morning, soldiers came to our door. I opened it and they told us we had just 15 minutes to leave the house. I said, how am I supposed to leave my home and sit out in the street? But they gave us no choice. Now we're staying with relatives, but we have almost nothing with us. I have young children. Their things are still in the house, their food, their milk, and their nappies. I don't know what to do.
3: The airline Air India has announced it will start mandatory drug testing for all pilots after one of its planes suddenly lost about 90 metres in height during a flight. The pilot later tested positive for marijuana. Archana Shukla reports.
5: The pilot's confirmatory test results are still awaited, but Air India has sprung into action, making drug tests mandatory for every pilot and not just the usual 10% random checks. This is an airline still working to rebuild trust after last year's deadly crash and already under intense safety scrutiny. The loss of height incident, which injured 17 people, is being investigated by Indian authorities and are now joined by France's Air Safety Agency and Airbus. Both pilots are off the roster until the probe concludes.
3: UN figures show the number of civilians killed in Ukraine in July rose to the highest level since the first months of the Russian invasion. The UN Human Rights Monitoring Mission says at least 437 civilians were killed last month, the highest number recorded since May 2022. Earlier, President Zelensky said a Russian drone attack on a passenger train in the Odessa region had killed at least two people. Parts of Europe are experiencing another heat wave, with more than 135 million people due to endure temperatures over 35 degrees Celsius. France, Italy, Spain and Britain are likely to see the highest temperatures. Here's Justin Rowlatt.
6: There's an interesting meme going around online. It says, is this the coolest summer of the rest of your life? Now, that isn't going to be true because weather's going to go on varying. It's very unlikely that we'll have a year this hot. We may have one next year, but probably not in the year after that. The weather will continue to vary. What they're getting at is the point that we are still pumping billions of tons of carbon dioxide up into the atmosphere. And until we reduce that to the same rate at which nature can take that carbon dioxide out, we will continue to drive temperatures up.
3: BBC News. Colombia's government has limited foreign rescue teams, even as the survival window after Monday's earthquake narrows. It's only accepted specialized search and rescue teams from four countries, the United States, El Salvador, Ecuador and Israel. Some help has also been accepted from the European Union. The United Nations says there are significant response gaps, including in Chocó, the epicenter of the quake. The number of dead is now put at 265. The luxury British department store Harvey Nichols has been sold just days after saying it needed new investment to continue trading. It's been bought by Mike Ashley's Frasers Group, which already owns brands including Sports Direct and House of Fraser. Scientists in Argentina have discovered that mammals may have begun giving birth rather than laying eggs 90 million years earlier than previously thought. Clitzia Sala reports.
7: Until now, scientists have wondered how cynodonts, the creatures linking reptiles and mammals, reproduced. But observing a 236 million-year-old cynodont fossil, researchers found a growth line inside a bone, similar to a tree's growth ring. By comparing the estimated body mass at birth and death, they were able to conclude that their growth spurt was comparable to that experienced by mammals, whose newborns are larger than those of egg-laying animals.
3: Japan's rugby coach Eddie Jones has revealed an unusual tactic to prepare his players for this weekend's second test against Australia, watching videos of geese. He says he wants his team to learn from the way the birds follow their leader in formation, comparing the lead goose to a ball carrier and the others to supporting players. Japan narrowly lost the opening test last weekend. Jones says their support play needs to be sharper. BBC News.
1: Hello there and welcome to Focus on Africa. I am Nkechi Obunna. South Africa requests cost sharing from Nigeria, Malawi and Ethiopia for the repatriation of their nationals following widespread anti-migrant protests in the last 3 months. What is the implication of this move?
8: Well, I think it's probably part of a larger strategy, a pushback strategy from the South African government. The country's obviously suffered really significant reputational harm with recent events and aspersions cast on the government, claims made by specifically countries like Ghana, Nigeria and others.
1: And as global food prices continue to rise, the United Nations says more than half of Africa's population is unable to access a nutritious meal. So how are families across the continent coping with the affordability crisis? And are there cheaper alternatives?
9: Trust me, our regular way of eating in itself is healthy enough. The only thing that needs to be modified is maybe the portion size or the way we use our oils, you know, or our type of cooking. It just needs to be modified.
1: It's Thursday, August 13th. South Africa's crackdown on undocumented migration has taken a new financial and diplomatic turn. It follows months of protests by anti-migrant groups, including the March on March movement, demanding the deportation of undocumented foreign nationals. The demonstrations highlighted concerns around illegal migration, unemployment, pressure on public services, and border control. And now, the cost of that crackdown is coming into sharp focus. The Home Affairs Department's Director General, Tommy Makorde, said it had budgeted about $4 million for deportations, but has spent about five times the amount. Pretoria has now turned to Malawi, Nigeria, and Ethiopia to reimburse part of the money spent returning their nationals.
10: The largest component went to the buses that were procured. The Public Works Department for the establishment and the operations of the temporary repatriation center. And then, of course, the overtime. We have also written to the government of Malawi and, of course, the embassies of Nigeria and Ethiopia requesting reimbursements of this cost. And we anticipate responses from those governments.
1: Thousands of migrants have since returned to their countries. We asked some of them what they think of the proposal by South Africa.
11: Isn't it funny how South Africa can always take the glory? Who did they pay repatriation for? Because we decided on our own that we want to leave. What did they didn't pay? And they didn't pay 1 cent. South Africa did not pay for any taxes. They didn't even provide food.
12: So all the food and everything, it was all covered by the Nigerian government. And it was never mentioned that South African government helped.
13: But personally, I found the request for reimbursement difficult to look at.
1: The cost recovery request is now also raising diplomatic concerns. Nigeria's foreign ministry and the consul general in South Africa told the BBC they have not received any communication and therefore cannot comment. So what does South Africa's demand mean for its relations with the three countries? I spoke to Lo Nell, senior political analyst at Oxford Economics Africa, a research firm, to get more insight.
8: Well, I think it's probably part of a larger strategy, a pushback strategy from the South African government. The country's obviously suffered fairly significant reputational harm with recent events and aspersions cast on the government, claims made by specifically countries like Ghana, Nigeria and others, and that their nationals are unsafe and that the government is unable to provide them with guarantees. A lot of this repatriation cost, of course, the bulk of it, if you actually break it down, relates to bus fare or bus services laid out for Malawian nationals. And I think that perhaps the government is trying to use this as a, like I said, a pushback strategy, especially after Ghana, then tried to elevate this issue to the African Union.
1: Do we know how much this cost is in terms of the actual money that was spent? Because if you say it was spent on just bus fares for Malawians alone, why are they requesting from Nigerians and Ethiopians?
8: Well, it's predominantly on that. I can give you the breakdown as was provided to a parliamentary committee yesterday. So it's close to 300 million rand, amount to about 18.5 million US dollars. Yes, that seems right. And that's a significant chunk of change, let's be honest. And of that, approximately 200 million is for buses to transport foreign nationals. Now, we know, in essence, of that 300 million rand, the 200 million relates to the bus services that were laid out for Malawians. We know, of course, that no buses were laid out to Nigeria and to Ethiopia. Of course, those were flights. But we did see at the time when these repatriations were taking place that comparatively small percentage of it involved Ghanaian, Nigerian and Ethiopian nationals. In the greater scheme of things, the vast majority of people that took up repatriation offers were Malawians, Zimbabweans and Mozambican nationals. Those, of course, are the countries that have the largest share of foreign nationals who live in South Africa, and so forth. It would make sense. We also see that in terms of the breakdown, again, nearly 50 million was spent on a repatriation center in Musina. And that's, of course, in the Limpopo province. So that would have been a facility dedicated mostly to repatriating Zimbabweans. So again, it's strange that the bill would be put on the table for Nigeria and Ethiopia specifically, considering it's a comparatively smaller amount was spent on their nationals.
1: Which brings me back to my question. Why then is the bill laid on Ethiopia and Nigeria? Because those ones were flights. And I believe that the Nigerian and the Ethiopian governments were also contributing to the process of repatriating those citizens.
8: Again, I think that I don't know if this is necessarily a realistic request that's being made or demand being made on those governments. I highly doubt that anyone would be forking out any of this cash. And so this is more of a symbolic gesture and a strategic move by the South African government.
1: Hmm.
8: I don't imagine these monies would be dispersed by those governments.
1: Right. Make this make sense for us, Lou. Ideally, who should pay for the deportation of citizens? Is it the country of origin or the countries where these nationals are from?
8: Well, I think, again, if you look at the breakdown every year, there's very little mentioned here of the flights themselves. So those flights were paid for by the repatriating countries. And so therefore, there's no reason to demand reimbursement because this was not cost carried by South Africa. The argument becomes a very complicated one. And I think we've seen this on international fora where South Africa has argued that even though many of these repatriating countries want to focus on the legitimate threats made against their nationals by some of these South African anti-immigrant groups, which gained traction in recent months, there's a larger conversation that needs to take place about the nature of immigration throughout Africa and the immigration question in South Africa itself. They want to just talk about the push and the pull factors. And so it's an effort to change the conversation, as it were. The government managed through, again, enormous expenditure to avoid a situation on, I think it was June 30th. That was a deadline set by March and some of these anti-immigrant groups. They avoided significant violence. They managed to push back. It was a 700 million rand exercise, though, it needs to be said. But I think the point now for the government, for DIRCO, international relations specifically, is to try and change the conversation. They've pushed back effectively to try and change the conversation at the African Union, where Ghana wanted to discuss this matter. They've also postponed it. Of course, they kept it down the road ever so slightly. And it's not just for an international audience. This is also, I'm sure, very much aimed at a domestic audience, wanting to change the conversation in South Africa and make it seem like the South African government is also standing up for itself and making it clear to these countries that a larger immigration conversation needs to take place.
1: Basically, what you're saying is the South African government is trying to pacify its citizens by making this demand and also change the narrative across the international community, including the African Union, where Ghana has raised concerns and demanded for payments.
8: Yeah, I don't think that's the only thing happening, but I think it's definitely a big part of it. You also have to bear in mind that South Africa goes to the polls. We have local government elections in less than 100 days. And so perhaps it's also with that in mind that the government is doing some of these actions. Immigration is a very emotive subject in South Africa, and we've seen a lot of smaller political parties in particular really beat the anti-immigrant drum and try and use that as an issue, as a platform for the local government elections. I'm thinking specifically about our official opposition. It was obviously concentrated in the KwaZulu-Natal province where they're strongest, and so there's maybe also just a political dimension there as well. The ANC and its main coalition partner, the Government of National Unity, the Democratic Alliance, have been trying to thread a needle on the immigration issue, trying to seem tough, but at the same time also not be seen to fuel some of this xenophobic anti-immigrant sentiment that other parties, smaller parties, have been quite happy to do.
1: Lou, something that's very interesting is the fact that we've contacted the Nigerian High Commission in South Africa and Nigeria's Foreign Affairs Ministry back home in Nigeria. And both say they have not been formally notified by South Africa's Home Affairs Department on this payment. So how is it that these countries have not been formally notified, but South Africa has basically told the world that this is what they are requesting for?
8: Well, I would suggest that that kind of reinforces what we're saying, that this is more of a public relations exercise rather than a serious attempt at trying to recoup those costs, which, again, I don't think that there's going to be a disbursement from any of those governments.
1: If truly South Africa is making this demand, and if in the event they request officially from these respective governments, what would this do to the diplomatic relations between South Africa and the wider continent?
8: Well, it's interesting, the three countries that have been mentioned explicitly in this regard, that being Nigeria, of course, is a continental powerhouse, and South Africa's relations with Nigeria are fraught, to say the very least, perhaps less tense with Ethiopia. Malawi is an interesting one because, I said earlier, the bulk of this expense that's been detailed to the parliamentary committee would then fall to them. Malawi is a much smaller country, of course, a SADC country, and a country which would not really be able to push back diplomatically the way that that Abuja or Addis Ababa would be. So I'm interested to see how the Mutharika government in Lilongwe would respond to this, because they would, as a much smaller country in the SADC region, but they wouldn't be able to adopt this sort of more brash posture that you could expect from the Nigerians. Puts a lot of pressure on them. And of course, we know that this amount of money is out of the question. This is an economy that's under enormous pressure at the moment.
1: In the event that these countries refuse to pay, what do you think South Africa would do?
8: I don't think there is anything that they could do to force anyone's hand. You know, it's perhaps just designed to a little bit of saber rattling, but without there being a follow-up action step.
1: Lonel, senior political analyst at Oxford Economics Africa, there. This is Focus on Africa from the BBC World Service. How much does it cost to put a healthy meal on the table where you live? Chances are your answer might sound something like this.
2: In Ghana, a healthy meal would cost me about $5 to $6 because it's really difficult to make ends meet.
14: The cost of meal here in Addis is very expensive. The least one is about $400. If you just want to eat the average one, it's about $600 to $800.
15: If you want to have a decent meal for a full family, say a family of four, you need to have at least 10,000 Ugandan shillings, and that is for one meal.
1: If those voices sound familiar, you're certainly not alone. Across the world, families are feeling the pinch as food prices continue to rise. For many, eating healthy is no longer just a lifestyle choice, it's becoming a luxury. In fact, a recent United Nations report found that one in three people globally cannot afford a healthy diet, even though global hunger has declined for the third consecutive year. The burden is particularly heavy in Africa, where more than half the population lacks access to nutritious food. But amid the challenge, some people are searching for solutions closer to home.
16: It's supposed to be beggary, but I'm changing it. Normally people peel the bag, but I'm not peeling the bag. I need the fiber.
1: One of them is Chiamaka Nwakalo Egemba, better known as Chef Amaka, a Nigerian culinary artist on a mission to rediscover and celebrate affordable, nutritious, traditional African meals.
9: So I bought the tatashi and pepper mix for 1,000 with onions. I bought for 1,000. This egg one is 250.
1: My colleague Ayuba Ilia recently stepped into Chef Amaka's kitchen to see what's cooking and to learn how local ingredients and indigenous recipes could help families eat well without breaking the bank.
9: This is 100 naira. Then definitely there are some things that we have around in the house. It is some of the shombo from this that I left for this. Because we told them, okay, give me small of this, give me small of this. All I just used here was tatashi and pepper, no tomatoes and onions. And then there is beans.
1: To explore how households can navigate the food affordability crisis and what governments can do to make healthy diets more accessible, I spoke with Chef Amaka in Lagos, Nigeria.
9: Before, with a 5,000 naira, which is roughly, say, $3, we could feed for a week. Affordability right now for families, if you plan properly, with that amount that usually used to last for a week, but right now can last for just one meal, you should be able to last for, give or take, a day if it is properly planned, okay, right? And that is these factors in place. Number one, the aesthetic condiment that you have, like, for example, you have salt, you have seasoning, you know, there are certain things that you buy in bulk. With that amount, you should be able to push a day meal.
1: Still speaking on healthy meals, now many people believe eating healthy is a luxury. Is that perception accurate?
9: I understand their bias because I always tell people that I am someone that comes from both worlds. But I have found out that it is the PR that people put around healthy. That's number one. Number two, there is a statement concerning Nigerian and African foods not being healthy. So when people attempt to eat these foods, they feel like they are not eating healthy without knowing that it is not so. It is just how it is cooked. The only thing that needs to be modified is maybe the portion size or the way we use our oils, you know, or our type of cooking. It just needs to be modified. Other than that, we are good.
1: Okay. But are there affordable or locally made foods that are nutritious, but sometimes they are often overlooked, maybe because people do not know, like you have mentioned, how nutritious they are? Are there some examples across the continent?
9: And one of them is Iru, fermented locust beans. Fermented locust beans is first of all fermented, which means it has probiotics and is very good for the gut. And to make it sweet, it is high in protein.
1: Mm.
9: But people tend to overlook it. Crayfish, for example, people see it as a condiment that we put in our soups. That is the dehydrated shrimp that we call crayfish.
1: Mm.
9: You understand? Because the actual crayfish is not the crayfish. Crayfish is big. It's as big as a lobster, but we call it crayfish. Yeah, in Nigeria and Africa, it's fine. But the actual crayfish itself that we grind and we use as a condiment is actually high in protein. In fact, it's high in lean protein.
1: Hmm.
9: Beans is another example. I know that people have been saying this since we were young. Oh, beans makes you tall, beans makes you tall. But beans is a superfood. It's a superfood, very good for anybody and everybody with different health conditions, diabetic, hypertension, cholesterol, fantastic. Another thing again is the way people cook it. They think it's one way that you should cook a particular meal. And that's the reason why I'm on a journey to see how other cultures use some of these ingredients to make certain foods that are beneficial for the body.
1: But we've seen both undernutrition and obesity increasing across Africa. How can people be overweight yet still be malnourished? Make it make sense to the ordinary eye.
9: So in Nigeria, for example, one of the key things that makes us obese and at the same time malnourished is one thing. And that is the fact that we are more carbohydrate focused. Let us say, for example, we are talking about our ugali, eba, you know, fufu. You have this mountain of swallow, and then you have a good amount of soup. Now, let me tell you the lifestyle issue here. Number one, they are eating that mountain of eba, and then they have soup that has enough protein and everything, and it's not small. And then they eat it, and they are satisfied. And not just that, they walk around. So they go to the farm, they walk around, they take long distances. But yeah, at this present state and time. We now eat that same quantity, but right now reduce the portion of protein that we are eating. We don't even celebrate our vegetables anymore. That's the reason why children those days don't even like vegetables, because they don't make it exciting. So they would rather eat the rice and a full stop of meat. And they think that is enjoyment. And then after eating that, they sit down or they sleep. They even watch it or they will drink a bottle of soda and then they sit down. With this thing I mentioned, you will see that that particular meal is not balanced. You just have rice and meat that is of a very tiny quantity. That meat that should be the protein that is a bodybuilding food, you are not getting it. And to worsen it all, there is no vegetables. So you are not eating a balanced meal.
1: Shababaka, is there something you think governments across Africa could do to make food more affordable to people?
9: Yeah. The first thing I would say is the government needs to come up with a proper industrialized storage system or a mechanized way in such a way that

0: are experiencing waste. And then we also need enough awareness concerning some of our, because the truth is that we are focusing on some primary food. Meanwhile, we have a lot of food going extinct. So we need to set up a system whereby we have like a culinary record or something of some sort where we can go to every community, take note of the particular food or a particular staple, find out how do we make sure that we have more of this so that it doesn't go extinct, create more awareness and all that, which brings me to number three, security. One of the reasons why someone like me, who loves to tour and visit different environments of different states, can't really go that far is because of security. But one of the reasons why I do what I do is because I want to see how different communities utilize our ingredients. What other foods do they have that we don't know that we can bring out for the entire world to see? Now, this is just me doing it in Nigeria. How much more in other African countries? And then we find out that our food is beyond a particular staple that people know it to have. We have much more to do.
1: If you could change one habit in the way Africans think about food and nutrition, what would it be?
0: Your food must not be bare.
1: Okay.
0: You must not have one kind of food. You need to have more kinds of food. So your plate must consist of carbohydrates, protein, and vegetable is a must. Don't keep your food bare like that, please. And then make sure that in a day, eat at least one fruit.
1: Many thanks to Chef Amaka. And that's it on Focus on Africa today. Remember to share your feedback with us. Our WhatsApp number is +254 791 269 243, or email us on focusonafrica@bbc.co.uk. You can also find us on socials at BBC Africa, or reach out to me at I am Nkechi Nna, and that's with double N. This episode was produced by Kigunse Shumba and Basma El Ati in Nairobi, with Ayuba Ilia putting in efforts from Lagos. It was mixed by David Kenyon Dewey, while Charles Gitonga was the senior journalist in charge. Our editors are Roda Othiambo and Mariam Abdallah. I am Nkechi Ubonna, and I'll speak to you again soon.
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0: 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Ibi win you ka wing. 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But come a penen. Manager Blaze, good evening to you, my brother. And then I'm on Java Dama Winky Button Speaker Family.
1: Hello.
0: Yes, it didn't need a data.
1: Ronald,
0: get one. Yala Adam, I didn't very well. I think Timagua, I'm a diary. Yes, railway view. Why you go to the Ivan?
1: Huh?
0: It's a madamo. You know, any anger?
1: No, alarm.
0: Alarm, mingo. Huh?
1: Alarm in the street.
2: Metikinero.
0: Look at you. Hi, Ivan. Speak FM, hello.
3: Okay.
0: Yes. Anatima Bay, you didn't need a dita. Mangani. 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
3: Opio.
0: Ngani.
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0: Hey, Denu. Chama dama, Tianama. Chama dama.
3: Island.
0: Hey, very good. Speak FM, hello.
4: Hello?
0: Yes, Mangani.
4: Mangani.
0: Mangani. 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
0: Arau chivo kala speaker family.
5: Hello.
0: Okay, man ngani.
5: Hello, but Patrick kila yibi.
0: Huh?
5: Patrick kila yibi kara.
0: Patrick kila yibi.
5: Ano weku?
0: You know what you call?
6: Yes, man, I can't speak.
7: I'm going to speak to you.
6: Kay jam ko adam.
7: Kita ater ke juya tang wo.
6: Tang wo. Eh. Eh. Pian wati city. Eh. A bali pema. Chama chama. Eh nok chimia geke speak FM lo.
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8: Man ne Tracy.
6: Tracy.
8: Eh.
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8: Ya la wa ka bangindi.
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8: Ya nere ber muziki ai o eta por nya nya wi girbe pum pum pum
2: metiki nyero
6: tresi like na beti mi agiki speak FM lo yes van gare
8: ya
6: era pasada I hear it out of here. I am out of here. Chamada, Adio Bay, did it?
9: Adio Bay.
6: Chamada, Matianama.
9: I'm going to do a joke to you, Matio, as you want. Anything past, but more.
6: What a good
2: one. Metikinero.
6: Lewin radio down to my pull to the line enter you know where me allowance man in a bonus pa yo dong and speak FM hello hello speak FM okay men ke manoti ke en ko argi ko la win radio wa donc de ke manon bor ke ken wa ko danya tim men ko chawa chil non lo nge ka chil ke ko ma make it ke bino enu okay speak FM hello hello speak FM Itinini. Hello. Yes, I think I win your man, Gani.
10: I'm Ben.
6: Ben, Gikwene. 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
10: man.
6: I'm not a man.
10: Yeah, I'm ready.
6: Yeah, I'm ready.

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3: Alolo, where is Alolo? 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
3: Yeah,
2: 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I know you're Steven, you call me.
3: Steven, you know, message, my buddy.
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3: all. You know, Julie, I'm deep, ma.
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3: How are you feeling, my brother, entering od loño pa speak?
2: I'm feeling so so happy. 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
0: Chak dumpa ochente kis big fama di star a rio a dek aporo star a chill star a rio jero pas.
2: I'm so so happy because it is a miracle. It is the first time for me to win in my life.
3: If it's you muchende and looking on, what are you going to do with it?
2: I'm going to use it to avert my life because I was stuck. 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
12: But this cancer does not start today and you develop the symptoms tomorrow. It is a slow progressing disease and that's why we have specific tests that we do, starting with screening, which is the primary and best test that every man is encouraged to take. But when we talk about screening, we are looking at tests or procedures done in a healthy person. In this case, we are talking about a man who is 40 years and above. 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

0: 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You but chill me, my note in is what you get today. And I think about what you deck come make it here. Can I be where studio can kind of win radio more come in the level my part come on. Can man in it here and no quarter quarter now. Chunya you make a chill win radio and I had to add a lock my heart long your pass. Speak now. Can I watch you know I don't get down around my power. We deck. But competition, my logo, I don't get down a power. A chill kick can. A ten look at the mono, me take it down your weapon and no monoti, and no, you tell me, but you mono for Pia Carcass to do a kind. I've been meaning a chilling a mere chill botin monoti, kick care of me, don't you, Benny, you mono, a don't you get a chill of Pia Tech, and any money better chilling a livario. 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Now, Lawin Radio. Man tied lock my pair attack doc benet chalo watchi lock me yung chwing men bot luak manogen getie men egulu city. 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Doc ben come to competition ma analogo ne kainero. 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
2: 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Ana yo te ha metedero,

0: 8 PM kom bedi chawario mautiano kipiera boru ya bungwe Antonia Beach Speak Farmer lakeli aye magamaga Skills Institute kaponye menongo barachi tika nongo barachi meponye.
1: It's a big day for the people of Uganda, but I'm taking the lead in making that statement.
2: Government is sending money, and this program is demand-driven, and people are now fearing to get this money.
1: We don't have any clear data on disability. This makes planning very, very difficult. And normally we have been working on this one.
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0: Police warn public against violating Tobacco Control Act. Ministry allows Muslim female trainees to wear head veils during clinical practice. And thousands watch partial solar eclipse in north of Algeria. I am Agwengliz with the latest news. Police in the Suwa West region have issued a stern warning to the public against violating the Tobacco Control Act of 2015, cautioning that offenders face heavy fines and imprisonment. Speaking to our reporter on Thursday, 13th August 2026, Inspector of Police Florence Achede Oyela, the regional environmental officer for Suwa West, emphasized that the law was enacted to protect both smokers and non-smokers from the harmful effects of tobacco smoke. She noted that smoking is banned within a 50-meter radius of public places, including schools and markets, adding that establishing designated smoking areas is entirely illegal. Achede further highlighted the key regulations under the law, including a ban on employing anyone less than 21 years of age in tobacco-related activities. The legislation also strictly regulates the importation, manufacture, distribution, and sale of tobacco products, requiring, among other measures, that cigarettes be sold only in full packets rather than individual sticks to curb accessibility and usage. Warning violators of severe consequences, Achede stated that offenders risk fines ranging from Uganda shillings 240,000 and Uganda shilling 1 million, imprisonment or both.
4: Kai kero bere, miri wachi kai maro, chi bichulo, fine. 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
0: Adektele, a resident of Labora, pointed out the rising number of young people openly smoking cigarettes and abusing illicit substance like marunji and marijuana outside local shops. He questioned how effectively the law will be enforced in areas where public smoking remains widespread. Achede concluded with a direct call to smokers to respect the law and refrain from lighting up in public places. The Reformed Anglican Church has elected Reverend Canon Patrick Lumumba as the first bishop of its diocese of Acholi, marking a significant step in the establishment of the breakaway Anglican faction in northern Uganda. Reverend Canon Lumumba, 55, was elected by the Bishops' Council of the Reformed Anglican Church at the church secretariat in Kampala on August 11, 2026. His election was formally communicated in an August 11th letter and signed by the church founding Archbishop and Primate, the Most Reverend Professor Jonathan Changasha. Lumumba becomes the first bishop of the Acholi Diocese of the Reformed Anglican Church since the faction broke away from the Church of Uganda in 2020. The Diocese of Acholi was officially launched on December 6, 2025 at Christ Church in Agoro Sub-County, Lamuo District by Archbishop Changasha. Bishop Lumumba pledged to address gaps in unity among religious leaders and their followers, preach a historic preach apostolic message of Jesus Christ and encourage hard work among the populace to eradicate poverty in the Choli sub-region. Before joining the Breakaway Church, Reverend Canon Lumumba served as the Diocesan Secretary of the Northern Uganda Diocese of the Church of Uganda from 2014 till August 2022. He later joined the Reformed Anglican Church Province of Uganda and was incardinated to serve as priest on July 5th, 2026. From the national news, the Minister of Education and Sport has directed health training institutions to allow female Muslim trainees to wear plain white head veils during classroom instruction and clinical practice, following complaints that some Muslim nursing students and female nurses were being forced to uncover their heads. In a directive dated August 6, 2026, Dr. Safina Kisu Musene, the Commissioner of Health Education, who signed the communication for the Permanent Secretary, said the ministry was responding to several complaints raised by various stakeholders concerning the veiling of female Muslim trainees in classrooms and clinical practice sites. Musene said female Muslim trainees are permitted to cover their heads with a plain white veil as part of the approved institutional uniform. In a letter dated April 18, 2026, UMS Uganda Muslims Supreme Council National Chairman Professor Dr. Rubega Muhammadi told the Commissioner for Health Education and Training at the Ministry of Education and Sports that the council had received complaints from several Muslim nursing students and female Muslim nurses. The ministry's August directive now provides a formal framework for female Muslim trainees to wear the head veil while undertaking health training and clinical practice subject to uniform, infection control, security, and identification requirements. You're still listening to the latest from 89.5 Speak FM Voices Unlimited. From the African news, a large crowd gathered at a beach in the northern Algerian town of Tennis on Wednesday night to witness the partial solar eclipse. Using special viewing glasses, they watched the sun become a thin crescent as the moon blocked nearly 98% of the celestial body from sight in the region. Physicist and member of an astronomy association, Cheima Amin Kuja, explained that while Algeria was in partial eclipse zone, in Tennis they were closer to the path of totality. Shopkeeper Ibrahim Musahama said that it was the first time he had seen the astronomical phenomena with his own eyes. Teacher Rabia Riam said that she was very happy that the authorities provided people with the special glasses needed to view the eclipse. From the international news, the UK government has defended its seizure of a Russian Shadow Fleet oil tanker in the English Channel after Russian President Vladimir Putin threatened to respond in kind. The Symmetos was taken to be anchored off Weymouth after Royal Marines Commandos intercepted and boarded it in a first-of-its-kind operation to disrupt the sanctioned tanker in June. The vessel's captain, Ajay Pant, has been charged with the breaching Russian sanctions, accused of directly or indirectly supplying or delivering prohibited Russian oil. Overseeing Russian Navy drills in the Pacific Ocean, Putin scolded Western countries for seizing our vessels, branding such action nothing other than piracy and banditry.

Police in Rizi region have arrested a 70-year-old butcher suspected of being the leader and financier of a gang allegedly involved in livestock theft in the Ankole Kato corridor. Samson Kasasira, the Rizi region police spokesperson, identified the suspect as Aswela Amuza, a butcher and a resident of Central Cell, Nyamichitobora, Ward Mbara City South Division. Kasasira said that Amza was arrested on Wednesday following an intelligence-led operation conducted by police officers from Chiruhura District with reinforcement from Bara Central Police Station in Lubiri and Nyamitoba cells in Bara City South Division. The operation resulted in the arrest of four suspects whose interrogation reportedly led police to Amza. He said that the group had been targeting livestock in Sanga Town Council and the Sanga, Akayanja, Kanyaryeru, and Kikatsi sub-counties where animals were allegedly slaughtered on farms before the meat was transported in backpacks to Mbara City.

0: That was the news. 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
1: All right, I for the child to get in a key way, men are loving radio, Kiloni, Nena Chuk, and you're near the power bear. Okay, where the care of power bungan, Kikome, Mano Hokaro, Hekom Chawa, Hario, Mikotiano, Minero Matin, Changwan, do you get my watch carry? 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And Chunya Yum to Twanis to Dugakan, Hatiki, Wele, Mamete, Guti, Kikaraman, Metuchu, Ningi, Kikongi, Arachaki, Furudonia, Donchio Beru, Hajuli.
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1: 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What do you think, man? 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
1: 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Now, the Bobala Chawa, well, Atiki Chawa man, me Talki, director. 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
3: 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I know you for me. You know, the corner on the wheel, the end I got there at the airman.
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1: All right. 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
6: 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We are located, can now be work a studio, can kind of win radio, Chawano Chiama Tectual, Cats Probe, Doctor Cabino, Cabino Chanta Botin, Nanimon Medic Donia, Hot Lonia Pespeak, and Inma Guaque Donia Bene Chawana Peno, Furitiki Guma, Diet Men and Nimino, Eno Chanta, Hot Lonia Pespeak about Cats Pro, Diri Benenoti, Jackpot Day, and any Kumtima Diet, very good, Namatika Donia. 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
8: Network.
6: Look, Patia, when you do anywhere.
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6: You better do you want it?
8: Star?
6: Yeah.
8: One, star 28.
6: Hmm.
8: Star 20.
6: Star 20. E community district man. Iti
8: yam.
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8: Yeah.
6: Ah, le chema chema tiyano ni le.
8: Aji yam war keke.
6: Kara jo kupini fuda kati keri kumel la wano jackpot diger men. Hello. Okay. Now in radio network I did pity my bad trial, I think, but I thank God ni ulto yeah a lot of benefit. 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

menu be we make you to be in better on you to be make you we cook my law but luck my make you keep your bar we went on a beach speak farmer duan my geek wa juli chawa mukenne dare chawa mukenne speak

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3: Nyama. 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It is something very, very special.
2: Life commentary. 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Lokumtu Rumao Patpat.
3: Brian and Burmo. And Burmo in the penalty area. What a touch. Brian and Burmo forces a brilliant.
2: Sports Gala. Chakachawa Dek. Wachawa Beach. 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Keep Yara Ball. 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

0: improved the group. We've improved the squad in different ways, balance, quality, and the direction we want to go in. So the players that we've bought in, I think we've done really good business, and we've got really some top players. So we're delighted with that. We always want to improve. We want more. We need more. We keep looking for to how we can do that. So that never stops. We're conscious of that, and we've got to keep pushing. He knows the club as well as anybody, and that's a real positive. You know, he's been here all his career, all his life before the last 18 months or so, and to understand what it means. And so that side of things is naturally, you know, that's a given. I know we've got history, but I've got history with a number of the players as well. So that doesn't make that a unique situation at all. And treat him as exactly like any other player, you know, and bringing him into the group and carry on as normal. He brings the group things that we haven't got, and we want to get that balance with every individual player. And Marcus has come back, and he's in good form, and it's been good to have him around this week.
1: So, look, you heard there from Michael Carrick and us sitting down with him. He wants and needs more signings before September's deadline. And I don't think that's quite a surprise to anyone listening to that. I mean, we know a left-back, they lack depth there behind Luke Shaw to really rotate in that position. You look at midfield, they don't really have any more numbers there than they did last season with Casemiro leaving the club and Manuel Ugarte also out for the foreseeable future. Another player we do have to talk about is Marcus Rashford. We spoke to Michael Carrick about him. I asked, you know, having seen Rashford and heard Rashford on multiple occasions last season talk about how he wanted to stay at Barcelona, you know, how does he feel for the player himself? Does he feel empathy for him? And Michael Carrick spoke about just, you know, players' careers do go up and down. He has spent, you know, the majority of his career, of course, at Manchester United. However, he did make a point, Michael Carrick, that although they do share a long history together as former teammates, a coach to play as well, he won't be treated any different to any of the other players in the squad. What I'm feeling is the door is still slightly ajar for Marcus Rashford to potentially leave the club before September's deadline, but it still feels like we're in that little bit of uncertainty between the club, the player, and just exactly what kind of shirt, whether that's a red shirt or not, after September's deadline, what we'll see Marcus Rashford in.
2: Interesting. Dan, not sure where we are with Rashford. What do you think about what Michael Carrick said?
3: Yeah, I think it's interesting. I think the key point, Mike, is that Marcus Rashford offers a solution in attack for Manchester United at the moment, another option for Michael Carrick, at least, as well. So it would make absolutely no sense at this point to alienate him whatsoever. On top of that, he's got a working relationship over years at Manchester United with Marcus Rashford as well. I know he touched on it in what he had to say and says it's not necessarily anything different to what he's had with other players, but it could still be a key element in motivating Marcus Rashford. Effectively, he's got a point to prove after the disappointment of that deal not happening with Barcelona, them not taking up that option, that £26 million option that they had on him, and ultimately signing Anthony Gordon as well. So Manchester United could be getting him back a player who really has got the bit between his teeth and wants to make the point that he's as good as anyone out there. You go back to 2022-23 season, he scored 30 goals for Manchester United across all competitions. That's the best season that he's had. Prior to that, there was 22 goals and 12 assists in 19-20 and 21 goals, 13 assists in 20-21. Since those days and those kind of levels up to 23, he's not really hit those levels once again. So maybe this is the crucial point in Marcus Rashford's career, and it could well be with Manchester United, and that would bode well, obviously, for Michael Carrick.
2: Right, though. We've been here many a time. Is that a manager saying, he's really important to us, I love him, it's good to have him back? Or is that a manager who's saying, if you want him, you're going to have to pay a lot because we want him when they don't want him so much?
4: I think Michael Carrick is very aware that he needs to be very careful with how he talks about Marcus Rashford, because clearly the club are in a situation whereby I think if they could get a sizable fee for him in this transfer window, then they'd definitely entertain it. His wages are enormous. He's still got 2 years left in his contract, and he's not played for Manchester United since December 2024. But what I find fascinating is that if United went into this transfer window without Marcus Rashford ever being associated with Manchester United, then he'd be the sort of player they'd be looking for in this transfer window. It's whether or not he can get back to that level, get that trust back with the fan base, and perform at the level we have seen of him at times at United. But I still think the door isn't closed on him leaving the football club. I think if they can get a sizable offer for him and spend that money signing another left-sided player, I think they would look to do that. But I don't think many people ever thought he'd play for Manchester United again. But I think we're in a situation, if you're a betting man, you'd say he probably will be involved in that game against Hull next weekend.
2: Oh, OK. Carrick said they need more signings. You said they'd sign Rashford if they didn't already have him. Where do they need to strengthen?
4: Centre midfield, despite the fact they've signed two players already, I still think it looks a little bit light. We saw Mason Mount go off with an injury after 18 minutes at the weekend, and he was seen as a player who could potentially deputise for Manuel Ugarte. So you'd have those four centre midfielders, including the two they brought in, Santos and Tielemans, Kobbie Mainoo and Mason Mount, and you think that would be enough in terms of centre midfielders. But with Mason Mount, unfortunately, for the 3 years he's been at Manchester United, he's not always been fit. He's probably missed more than half of the matches. And there's a feeling that Santos and Tielemans are sensible signings, but not perhaps the big names that United are looking for in this transfer window. So I think a third midfielder definitely isn't something to rule out. A left-sided player, I think they will look to strengthen. Luke Shaw played every single Premier League match last season, which is incredible considering his injury record. And when Shaw is fit, United tend to have really, really good seasons. But United in the Champions League, a new-look Champions League now, there's more matches than ever. They need a deputy for Luke Shaw. We know Tyrell Malacia has departed. There is that interest in Lewis Hall. So you would think they would like to have a left-back. I think if they were to sign any more players in this transfer window, a left-back would be the priority because I think they can probably get by with the centre midfielders they have, despite the fact that they're not very exciting. Left-back, if Luke Shaw breaks down early on this season, they look to be in real problems in that area of the pitch.
2: James touched on it. They haven't done a lot of business so far. What do you think about the way they're going about things?
3: I think James touched on it as well when he said sensible. It's not spectacular at the moment, but Tielemans, for example, and Santos, we know what exactly they can provide to that Manchester United side. It gives an element of stability and experience, certainly from Tielemans' point of view as well. And you look what he's been able to do in English football since he's been over. At the same time, I think the fact that Michael Carrick is calling for more signings just says everything about how their summer's gone so far. The fact is that they still need players in. If they're really going to compete across all competitions, they need greater depth within that squad. And certainly the left-hand side that we keep pointing out is a crucial area for them.
2: What would success be for Manchester United this season, do you think?
4: I think qualifying.

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0: Wella medong better law in line met shim a medong better law in Uganda. 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
1: Changes Andoni Iraola's rebuild as far along as it should be? Vinny, are they behind schedule?
2: They are, I think, well, certainly behind where they wanted to be at this stage. And the main reason for that is, go back to it, the fact that they haven't been able to bring in a right-sided attacking player with pace, with power. They obviously wanted to bring Yann Diamandé in. He was their number one target. That hasn't happened. Bradley Barkler is another situation, of course. And at the minute, Liverpool are way off PSG's valuation. So they're at an impasse. Yeah, communication is effectively open between the two clubs. But with PSG wanting £145 million and Liverpool, what, 30, 40 million? £1 million off that at the moment. It looks like there's nothing going to be sorted unless PSG drop the price, because Liverpool certainly aren't
1: budging. I was going to say, it's a game of chicken. Think PSG need to blink, do you?
2: It looks to me, because Liverpool are adamant that they're not budging, and we keep getting reminded by Liverpool.
1: They need someone out there.
2: They need someone. But at the same time, they've also spent £100 million already in this calendar year, with Munoz coming in, with the Jacque signing. Of course, that was sorted out in January, but he cost £60 million. Munoz, £40 million. So it's £100 million that you're looking at that they've spent already. Yes, they are desperate for a right-sided player, but at the same time, there are like a number of clubs at the moment in this window. They're not going to have the pants pulled down when it comes to fees, and some of the fees that they've been quoted for players are extortionate. And therefore, they're not willing to enter into those kind of negotiations. If it's ridiculous money, then, you know, they've got a value on the player and they're going to stick to it.
3: Right. Menu discussion, Maliat Matibiano live. Right now, key Sky Sportland Radio. Jeremy Doku Karche contract, Manyan, bought Timu Dilme Manchester City, and then Timu Dilme PSG Tikagamo, La Dita Ferran Torres, the UTM Matini. Now, where are you going to come at Deku? Elaine Gagan, actually, is studio car, and then Kemechak, and now you short keep on you, Piani Pier Technique, Ket Jamakuman, Betikar Mekarati, Botin, and Tina and Timu Dilme Man City, and then I wanted to change where I go ye chat or Randy as Tizanio. Anyway, didn't he?
4: I
3: for you.
4: Yes. Kama Inoni and Yamatin.
5: Tioto Nirma Mit. Min anything Nina Yapama Bay. In here Tina hold my petroleum. But
3: another tweet my food in okay bomb it.
5: Yes, straight from school. I American school uniform. So I been a studio pian china do by low. But others I team a big mom and I pity. Kekani diray what you busy, what you get talent show. Mano school. Amelo tiyano biyano nyo talent. 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Mamegi magitimu kidong pene. No club activities. Gubo nyora exactly.
3: An machala nyoro be. Ramo biyano nyano kido ramo nyoro be talent.
5: Yeah, of course. There's no problem. You're welcome 100%. Tiyan, ameta chual mot mamega bot anayano boys. Man lutich mulu. Wado magi ayo kampana. Dara chalo mato dong te on ground. Swipe te on ground. Take a warming. Mi bero MC diri. Kidong ben a director beti around, kidong rector. 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
3: Okay.
5: 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Very offer, but straight from D Deco. 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
3: That's good, man. Okay, yeah. We are at D Deco and Radio. And for the trial, may get to radio. Need Pierre Borio, we went to a pitcher speak FM. Remember, Diri Friday, we're main chant of Duke and to Tin, better take a meal, watching chant again. New code, don't pay core, aware. The star, a Rio, a Deco Boro star, Chel star, a Rio, not. Ash, we have no inan kidmano chente, mere bit kikare, me car, quereti, botin, qtiano, many armatino, meradi, wajapo chokin and gemati bion kipayogan.
5: Yeah, ipayakan gemiti, inyo, DFA go introducing to Oman Kiluni Super 8. Super 8 man ki go kwanya IDNA.
3: Ki fufa, fufa,
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3: It's a good deal. 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
5: Yeah.
3: It's a very good idea. 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Manyuri end my season yapa they know they have that experience ready kidong exercise no romulu. 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Manyuri will keep the team busy.
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5: 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But your determination keto di lupa monte don keri lupa Africa.
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5: 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Because kene eno one of the top players mu kene mi Nigeria, gite tuko eni kupa mon me pa Barcelona. 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to ma pair attack scouts to bien ma duong ana na ni u dile lobo Africa tika dona wa chel ma I'm not surprised in the next 10 years to come or to ki ko mo madit either korom World Cup Korok wakcha 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
0: Demo breaking news, James, what have you got?
6: Benoit Badiashile, the Chelsea defender, is set to join Napoli this season. Napoli have agreed a deal with Chelsea to sign him on an initial loan. Now, we understand there's a loan fee of £2.5 million. It could rise to £3.4 million with add-ons. And crucially, Napoli have the option to buy Badiashile next summer for around £23 million. We've been reporting that Chelsea...
3: All right, Tarandi Ladita Menu, Jeremy Doku, Ulogodong, Padangor, Lokadidong, Ocarlo, Ento, and Wangogodong team for Chelsea, Giti Magutralo, Ladita Badiashil, Ilon, Botimulme, Napoli. So, Wabila Konuka, Wachero, Ilobo, England, Barpera Tech, Mekwanyu, Matika Katibegi, Kuno Live, Kawarubu, Kinero, Jematika, Pianu, Beki, Pajo, Kanj, Pentima Pol, Mabina, Niwa, Mia, T, Bot, Inni, Pajo, 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Lor, Dogola, Maychap, Kuil, Alora, La, with Radio, so Melody, Kinja, Mukana, Piggy Tego, Mamir, Inge, Kitmeturu, Kitmanotika, Katikwe, Now, Mera Dika Wanano, Jamie Mukana, Wanano Tugula, Wucher Berutier, Tugumapol, Tugumen Rem, Wucher Uchi Berutier, and Wanano Tim Dilume, Arsenal, again Benegucher, Guberikar, Metu Baraku, Charity Live, Sky Sports, Pianjama Pol, Tika Pirgi Kunu, then Wadugu, and Laura Laura Yellow in Radio. Tika Kati Live right now.
2: At Everton so far. Now, when it comes to it, they've gone through a long list of right backs again, or full backs this summer. Jed Spence, I mentioned earlier. Now, Everton did have an interest in there, and I said, because he had such a good World Cup, that bumped the price up. Certainly, if Spurs were going to sell to an English club, at least anyway, and that's made a deal difficult for Everton to do, given the other interest that had come in for Jed Spence on top of that as well. Kyle Walker is a name that cropped up again today, and whether Everton could have done a deal with Burnley, but understood that while Everton looked at it, they've kind of ended their interest in him. They've looked at Doué. They looked at Baku, and still they've not been able to get any kind of deal, any kind of bite just yet to get in that right back that they desperately need. It would make such a difference to Everton. Someone who not only can defend, but can provide an attacking threat. I saw Jake O'Brien operate as a right back for most of last season, but ultimately he's a centre-half, and certainly not his strength going forward and overlapping. And sometimes you wonder whether that's hindered the likes of Illiman and Dive, for instance, because for all his skill, he admits himself that his numbers should be better, but it's not necessarily helped when there's not that quality of delivery or the quality of threat coming from the fullbacks that are playing behind them.
1: And what about strikers? Do you need someone to actually stick it in the net?
2: I think they do. I mean, Tiano Barrett Sarri has shown this pre-season that maybe he's just getting a little bit more up to speed. Again, we'll have to wait and see if the real test comes once the Premier League season kicks off. We've seen Beto, and he can be hit and miss in front of goal. He can go on these streaks of scoring week after week, and then it'll dry up once again. I think when you look at the striking options that Everton have explored, Liam Delap comes into that, but at the moment Chelsea are wanting that little bit too much for
1: 50
2: him.
1: £50 million,
2: and you look at his record in the Premier League so far, not just lack of game time but lack of goals in the Premier League, it doesn't necessarily stack up for Everton to pay that amount of money for him. But maybe it'll go down to a bit of brinksmanship. Last day of the transfer window, you could maybe see Liam Delap going on loan.
1: 2 goals Liam Delap last season, £50 million, that doesn't work out for me. Does it work for you?
6: No, I think it's unlikely that anybody would get near that price. All you would say, there aren't many natural number nines out there right now, goal-scoring number nines. Now, when Chelsea signed Liam Delap last summer, there was a release clause that Ipswich had in his contract, £30 million. A number of clubs like Newcastle and Manchester United looked at it because he scored 12 goals for Ipswich the previous season in the Premier League. Things haven't worked out so far. I think what would suit all parties would be Liam Delap to go to a Premier League club like Everton, perform well on loan, and maintain that valuation. If he scores between 10 and 15 goals, he keeps Everton in the Premier League, maybe gets them towards European football, and maybe Chelsea can look at that £50 million and clubs can seriously look at that and say, well, maybe that is good value for money for a striker who is now proven in the Premier League.
2: We should also remember that Everton were in for him before he went to Chelsea as well. David Moyes had talks with him. Even when Ipswich played at Goodison Park, he went across to one of the houses where they have a little bit of hospitality and signed the wall in there as well. So there was a bit of an affinity with Evertonians. And I think there was disappointment, certainly from the fans, certainly from David Moyes, that Liam Delap decided to go to Chelsea ultimately. But maybe there's just that little semblance of a relationship there that might be that Everton would be a good move for him and might rekindle or re-kickstart his career.
1: Well, speaking of relationships, what about Jack Grealish? Is he going to go back?
2: I think the ball at the moment is still in Manchester City's court, and they've got to decide exactly what they want to do and how they want to go about it. Again, we could be looking at another deadline day signing and maybe going on loan for the last 12 months of his Manchester City contract at the moment, because Everton were never going to pay £55 million. That was the option that they had. Effectively, that was put in to keep his value high on City's books and made sense for accounting reasons. But Everton were not going to pay £55 million for someone who's going into the last 12 months of his contract and is at the age that Jack Grealish is. At the same time, you look at what he did with his rehab through injury, spending so much of that at Everton, didn't go straight back to his parent club. But the thing Jack Grealish really took to Everton, Evertonians certainly took to him as well. So in essence, it's a deal that makes sense. But are Manchester City going to be willing to let him go out on loan? Are they looking to get a fee in for him? Or would they be willing to cancel the remaining months of his contract and therefore let him go on a free transfer?
1: What's best for Grealish, do you think, James?
6: I think it would be great to see him back in an Everton shirt.
3: Well, the doctor, guys, boys, still a gang, I'm a studio. Now, again, we are in any Chelsea Chow and Gideo, I think, I'm really on the love me or me, £50 million. I gave Vanilla, Venu, I gave away now, £50 million, King of Rumor goes a real. Does that work for you? I'm going to go to the jackpot. Friday. And I'm going to go to the jackpot. Aboro, Star, Achel, Star, Ario, Not Ash. What can you do? You can't be a man. John Mapelari. Look at your corner, which I didn't pay a man. Piana Mirne don John, McMene, you pay me coro. So, my dear, you know, Jackpot Friday. But Yabuchon could deal with me, Merchant, the Pong come down, my Pong come down, John, me, or which I will beach and made the woman of Pong come down, Ramo, down a beach. I live near you. Her among my tenant, Chap Donny John. Chap Donny Tinney, Maroko, you be no better money and man, the Mirchel Matinico. Mogu better go to dig it up, come kind of now. Cape, no, dig any. Next Friday, no matter show you. When you're coming in every Friday, jackpot, jackpot, jackpot, jackpot, jackpot, kumenu, kumenu, kumenu. Work no German chair, but my pair tech, but watch it in video. You man me sports gala, no ticket, meta tea, botin, come a duguni pop, a bimini, get my tool, a watch, a very quick, come a report, mobile, cut it live, botin, case sky spot, maybe a quaint lemon, when we be dorky, we be big card, we do chanty wanyamo, pair attack. Well, we're better watching in the first hour of our show. I better go to local sports. Keep life update. Mabino live. Pia no chawa deck me with chawa when no sky sports till live. Kami ujema no food ticket team at team a competi. That's why we're rubu kere ki local. Kawa kero live. We have no ini win yoko from the source. Pian po amero gen ma ini biaka biaka. That is it. Keno I better kati mo nekwere. In the first hour of the show, so pe yin mano jui furi korne kakai kukong. In the last hour, you got a win, you got a win, England. They just cut on their champion. They became Mukana, why Ruba Ruba, the key local sports. The world, you style it up. Ramo carbon ngarber majui
5: pian chawe ne mere ku pake da chen ngaro kwene I pake
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3: Geno, I can move you on Gumbin and Panama because I did local sport money, Yamta to Gongi Rom.
5: Get look, everybody loan any, Eric Joy Dark, Dan Quarrel.
3: Exactly.
5: Because getting loan along about that after some few minutes, everybody know a website.
3: Exactly.
5: Yeah. So no one will kill about the
3: latest. In fact, I don't get a care, Machel. I will be going live. Konoka Wachawa, no, you are Machakawa Duguchan, Macharka Yamudo, Matote, Matica Bianoki, Kitman Loktika, the team of the Man City Guye, Machato, Randias Tizani, you call Low and Radio, Melody and Gemma Piggy Tego, Manotier.
2: You don't think so? I don't think it'll happen before that deadline that's been set by Chelsea.
1: But does that mean it won't happen at all?
2: No, or is
1: it?
2: I don't think it does. I don't think it does.
1: So it's a deadline, but not really a deadline. Yeah. Vinny, it's been an absolute pleasure. You've got to come down more. I really enjoyed that. James, you're all right, but thank you very much. So, we, of course, are back with our transfer shows 9:30, I think, 12 o'clock and 4 and 7 tomorrow. And, of course, remember, we'll find out about Enzo Fernandez. Right, Sports Centre is next. We're going to talk Michael Carrick, who said Manchester United need more signings. We'll have much more on what he said, and also, of course, the rest of the live sport, four Scottish teams in European action. We're across it all in the Sports Centre next.
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6: Hello, Dano. Yeah, you're speaking to Steven from Alolo.
7: Alolo, where is Alolo? 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
7: Jano.
6: Ana ya Steven di kume.
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7: Steven, Steven.
6: Yes, Tano.
7: How are you feeling, my brother? Entering hot loan your first
6: I'm
7: week.
6: I'm feeling so happy. I don't know how to express my happiness right now. Yeah. I've got a 98 as a profit.
5: Chak dumpa ochente ke speak farmer. Di star a rio a de kaporo. Star a chill. Star a rio jero pas.
6: I'm so happy because it is a miracle. It is the first time for me to win in my life.
7: If it's too much and you're looking on, what are you going to do with it?
6: I'm going to use it to avert my life because I was stuck. I was even looking for a way of getting money to avert my life. But right now, I've got the way of investing it and making some transport to transport it to home. So I'm very happy.
5: Oh, limpa speak. Gente, don't worry, pero camione nino que nino. Mac, don't marry tugo, wege dugla loño.
8: 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BLQ at 8. 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So I be withdrawing 5.5 billion. 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Awe pama. 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Chawa iko. You know, BLQ, even BLQ, magino don yo. 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
9: You get two better and get here. Cats will be your money. Give me quite a pack that give me your yellow. Better worry about me and get 20 years. So, wonderful booty can join the group. Motivation, not the bottom.
8: Get on, you know, Chanda, okay, no, ni pop, he better get me. Chamo Chan, now, Chor, one or two, I get a cono, Lavoma can petier. So, Jomo Caruso at 8, they get a two new piano, and young Chanam, we're drawing a footing a pending. If we are well and very well, a chair of a medical locum, two man, Pierre Borre, woman, Tana, Peter, speak of him, Cards Prothinia, Watika Mete, one Kumara Diteco, Wapo, we are Lonnie Perspic, Tiril, Doc Ben, Pierre Terma, Dicho, Big Dir, Watika Mia, Miario, a Port Dano, Maromo, a beach, that is 1 million, Watia Mione, War, Dirri. 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I think it's the if I'm not mistaken then is the first manager make kwanyo Kikobi with the same club Tian Kerio Tera Tera. Because Neno la did the Kidmodor with a team with the PSG, Chawani Giti Gamo, Ferran Torres, Pianegurueno, this guy, Me Lobo, Portugal, Ferran, this guy, Gonzalo Ramos, Gurueno, bought team with the me Roma, is it Roma? AC Milan, brother. 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Ferran Torres is a good player, by the way. Utu Bot Man City, Gawipo,
9: yeah.
8: Tiki experience. Pange on Nerma Kamiki kum timpa PSG decision. Dok gana mwono elaki, kere?
9: Inge utye tekto twal. Mi, gimwa gana ramo timme, because kenero PSG gite making signing wabe, because kenero Ferran Torres has been a very vital player about Spain. Been a game changer mimoro. The World Cup final. At the moment, okay, Barcelona, Gerati, don't you? To confirm the PSG, don't get your medical and other things. If you any motivation or better about him for PSG, Pierre Canero, a market, Enrique, Timoki Jimine, on any be losing, on any Bacola, we repeat any Yagi. Pierre Pitti, steady. Pierre Gimoy and Ramati, but you have to go, Ogamu Baca Barrio, with a Torres, Torres. Barcelona, kau gamu winga chel ke Monaco ka wipo, mana wo oyabo tu hayama.
8: Magnus.
9: Yes, Magnus oyabo tu hayama la wo bere. So, but you tini, Spanish coaches, they believe in wingers, ki creativity, midfield, utiaro no backup yo. But you tini, kumcha erike nea nea mbor bakola, spese berompe, mbor tipa PSG. 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Put to a more can. Berger and Jordan, Jim Repetit Mabet, 12 Mark, and then record by Enrique Kirwanikere, it can coaches Maguberi Carmelo Kobo, Kitty Mamegi Meloy, and Deck, Avaner, a Bob Pisley, Lloyd,
8: John Folk,
9: Kiliva Puliva, Oliver Chilkimi, a Bumwan, a Gipier Berry, a Berry, 1978, 1981. Then the current coach Muloy or Ter, Berberi Zinitin Zidane, by the way.
8: Real Madrid.
9: Well, 2016, 2017, 2018. Mero Ladin Zidane. 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AC Milan, Loy Mahali Mario Kadek, Mahali Mario Kabero. Kibere, Real Madrid, well, 2014, 2022, 2024. So, okay, now coaches in Gitte Biro, but Enrique Tikacho style, Babaya.
8: But he loves France. Yes. I was meaning a love of France.
9: A love of France, but naga team. By the way, France, Gugak loyo Champions League in 1993.
8: Exactly.
9: Kama 1993, Eruni won. Who is this player? Motori Swansea, ki Crystal Palace. Jordan Ayew. Won Ayew, you know, ate captain pa Marseille. No tuku matiro. Since ba won Jordan Ayew gula Champions League, ki Marseille 1993. Team boy France moved to the final of Peke. No part of PSG that foot and the
8: world. So Luis Enrique.
9: Yes,
8: he's setting another
9: record. Enrico set the record, man. Yeah, France don't okay European competition. By the way, you know where Italy, Portugal. Portugal who got in 2004, man, did Jose Mourinho, one of the FC Porto. What team Moba Angelo will put to go Champions League PTA? So, okay, now, Eroni, Kumchan, Champions League team, we are in France, Spain, England, Germany. You can count as many Champions League, when you're in the other league, Jemu Dako, Pink, get up a Turkish league. Team Moba Champions League, Lobo Turkey, Pen, Mugak Vanabache, early 2000, go go, Arsenal, by the way. Mero European Cup. Nitendi nuki luone Europa League. Chanta ya nufuki luone. Ani tuta wana nuki luone European Cup. So, inero nero ni the other countries in Europe, jene piti wanobe, but, jemi teka lakema mwad, but France kumchayani, pia nero ki wino PSG, PSG cherchie, mangata bie hope. So, but you didn't, don't be surprised, ni bere, kinomu chia ki wino team mwe Turkey, ki wino team mwe marake, with some year to come, so vina yano Champions League down in country bukeni.
8: Yeah. So, Luis Enrique, usati record, the first manager in Lobo France, mai kwanyo kikobi kirio, terra terra football team.
9: Yes,
8: so, ki Lobo France, is another record. Now, unai Emery, bedokti setting another record. 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
9: especially press conference
8: 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relax. And that is what is trending. Look at the Sky Sports. Ma getika mokone kuman. Lokom la data. Enzo Fernandez. Kid maguchero. Good setting. Kwede. Low in venue. Deadline. Kidong chawa mom yorbe. In your time team. Wechi wa chawa. Kono kong wechi niya. No kekean. Ni by tomorrow. By tomorrow chawa. By tomorrow chawa. Para jail. By the way. Look at the kid man. Low in venue.
10: You mentioned the knock-on effects there. If City do get that chunk of change from Rodri, might they spend it on Enzo Fernandez? Chelsea, we are reporting, have set City a 5 p.m. deadline on Friday to pay what they valued the player as, £120 million, Daniel. What do you make of this?
11: I mean, it's Chelsea trying to get ahead of the game, and I don't blame them for doing that. It's quite rare that a club is able to both name the price and the deadline and it work. So I don't, you know, this is smoke and mirror stuff. We know this. This is how the game works. Chelsea trying to get ahead of the line to say they will have seen the stories around Rodri and they will say, well, look, you're going to have to make this happen first. We want to spend that money as well. We want to recoup that money. We want to make our own plans. We already have had issues with Enzo last season. I'm pretty sure that Chelsea thought that Real Madrid was the...
8: So, Mayu gen matiti me chawani umayara. Mapat gimeno timu di remember Barcelona. Geno wa igen bene gibi dugu chen. Kili muduk matit mada Pilarit Rodri.
12: From Barcelona, which we understand has been worth around £40 million. Manchester City, although they won't say publicly, would be hoping to get around £16 million. So there's a fair gap in valuation of the player. So at this stage, the talks between the two sides have been halted. However, that doesn't mean it's the end game for Barcelona. They are very much interested in trying to strike a deal for the 30-year-old. And we do anticipate they'll be back at the negotiations table soon with a second offer. Can they get closer to what Manchester City are looking for? Now, our sources are telling us that Rodri would potentially prefer a deal to go to Barcelona than Real Madrid. However, never say never in these situations. And of course, with regards to Manchester City and Rodri, he has just 1 year left on his current contract. So they'd rather get some money for him now than let him leave on a free this time next year. And of course, when you go into your 30s as well, when you start to get big money for a player, it's always hard to turn down. Fascinating to see how this one plays out. But it feels like Rodri's days at Manchester City are coming to an end. We know he is very...
8: So, any again, Matteo Mayara, Pangeo, what does that mean to Timu Dilume Chelsea, Timu Dilume Manchester City? Setting a deadline day and the time, me you press about Timu Dilume Man City, Chawa, and Meru, you bene, Kagiramu Charpi, and Rodri, Beron Marapier, the Dong, a contract season on a Chelek, and Manuri Gautum, 2027, Nomir, our men or his own Manyan.
9: Tidil ba yor dida cut kama inoni City gite biro Fernandez because gendero Arandas di leg ye otin and Rodri kiri abo £50 million but you today Barcelona would duka no raj Omar bin around 55 ki adults bo wa 60
8: but you 55
9: yes 55 Omar o 60 pian ke dan kan report bera kar kere yo tiro ni kilo of Spain ki waje ni Barcelona te du ki second beat but you the second beat er ki bero bo o 60 now 60 kilo tu mate ba pian der ba ki to report bo ke te kar ni Spain ni Barcelona ki te der ka bero bo diye ki giro bo wa ho deo ti ki kuor ki sign free. So it's now Manchester City to either take it or leave it.
8: So he getting born in Charlo to argue gam £55 million.
9: Rodri Nyurodi, baby Berubodu, baby Aho. Now in Charlo coach Benjamin in Baraska Dodo. Why do you build a team? It could be too big only one season or Aho. You need to build a team. It could be too big any foot the other season to carry. Get Rodri Umago Macho, me well, Tito Mata, Kobuchero free. In coach we take a berry. So this is the right moment, my coach. We are away at City. We are going to carry. There is no way Barodi will go. So this is the deal, but City will be away. Go, poka. The Kerala team go. Kerala will carry Jee Kumrodri. Now the two Eddie, which are free at 30 years. Cut. Kiti. By the way, Kiti will Rodri. Obudugu, one of the most players, but at 30 years, but he will be 50 and above £1 million. Pian ilobo Europe from Jari, Kerobo 50, Garbo, Kerobo 30, Garoba no quite a chair, the old 40, Peke.
8: Where will you be? Better
9: so, but you today, this is the right moment, this city be striking this deal. Can they deal any city year? Then don't be surprised before the deadline. No, Fernando City are the opposite direction.
8: Well, Lenverio Timu Dilo may Manchester City, Gentigan and Kit may wing that station. Ma Pierre Tieni Diri and the Ocha Parachel Mana Bini, you may speak sports Chava Parmi, Ocha Parachel. No, you will be getting the latest information. Manotika Piero, Kibo Timu Dilo, Man may Chelsea, Ki Manchester City, Kamagumi, Uchawa, Me Ocha Parachel, Diri Utiano, and where we put in here, Machat, Kuil Dodong, and a Pawi, Bungan, and Manu, and the Chel, Medumabungan, Nokitiga Lord, Dugola, Machat, Kuil, Menugin Mate, Medikidonia, Lonia Pasipi, Chok, Franky Dong, me. 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with Liverpool, Locom, Ladit Bradley Bacola, and you put team with Liverpool season, and you married the Bango, you know, Chalo Pera Liverpool Tiku and Kikomi Chawani, Pianica Nero, Gamo, Ronald Aruzo 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Report matika piano or Kwangong Gay Sky Sports, Kawa Dugi, when I'm team with Liverpool, Chawani, Nero Gikome. 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
13: wait another 2-goal lead in pre-season in short yes but it's not too late to fix the Reds were 2-0 up against Monaco before losing 3-2 on Sunday a week after losing 4-2 from 2-0 up against Leeds pre-season results don't necessarily mean much on their own but there are signs of deeper concerns for Andoni Iraola less than 2 weeks out from the Premier League kickoff.
8: So, pero matiyan ni Liverpool gupiti yung magor full. 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These are players my food me are good piano gung young Yankee Premier League. They don't have that experience to me Premier League. I don't get a read to Chalo this guy Magogamo K team by Barcelona, Ronald LaRusso, he can fit there and to meet a nibble no food me or got him adapting into the club system.
9: Because Ladito taken one of the top defenders, Pian. Barcelona will NK Uruguay. Karubi in Barcelona was very good, by the way. Before, no, I won. Anyway, I can be a captain, a team for Barcelona. But Carmelo do here, won. Podoc, Tian Mabay, to try. Kicked a debut about him to own a Barrio Cassandra back. And Kenero, the Ditty Bow, 6 feet. Majority Kenero Gumchari, Kirbin is a new player in the Premier League. Newtony, coach for Liverpool. And secondly, coming out Liverpool, did you hear we are Katsa Chile? Local transfer Liverpool, era in Jarapa Barcelona, Daro Poe Poe. Getting a Liverpool transfer, book and a picket in locker, but attacked by the poor Gutiar Gumilo, Jarro deal by defender in Machil, Ladito Nero Papa Liverpool did defense, in Logbe Ario Ball. And get Nero defender in the ticket defenders, but do you give me a bad dinner? But you take a Nero type of fixing defense, Kerobo. Kino pair pa Liverpool footie. There's a holding midfielder for me. Kino Liverpool mirror wingers. Kalar with Frenchel and Rio. Pian replacing Mohamed Salah po very young, but you need a kind of caliber. You need a pressing game, high intensity. Ladit Adair Alexander Isak pre-season tours, by the way. Sharpness it into because Kenner movement again kede go to Gapko, Kino Lao Florent Vitz. Kenner coach for Liverpool. Mania Nedi, he presented to us when you quite a Florent Vitz, okay, wing. Take to a Florent Vitz, channel falls number 10. We poke it on a dit, familiar better to work at Liverpool. So there's some movement when you take a table to go there, but they still have a lot of work to do. So signing for me at the team at Liverpool.
8: Well, another thing, my weird to tell me, we'll get a Ladita Jeremy Doku, Kerchen contract, Manyan, but Timu Dilome, Manchester City for another 5 years, and we'll tear away 2031. Ngeniki bi looking rains £1 million per big beach turner beach iduma bor magale bi pierre wadak

0: how he's going to implement under Maresca.
1: Well, Lanjuri, Savino Potimo training Gilu to Upper Manchester City, P. Lokmatikum, and Machia Bot Team per Manchester City. I mean, Machia Bot Team to Tottenham Hotspur and Potimo training team, Mega Child of Manchester City, Kini and Matinu missing or Piani Chalk to trial Kichero, £1 million, Pierre Michel. And it is another big deal, Matim, but Man City, Ramo Begikar, Meti Ulim, Wagichet Gigam, Enzo Fernandez. La Pencheni, should Chelsea let the date Enzo Fernandez leave? That's the biggest question, Mathieu. Tech full. Tech full. Our food stealing. Our food team will get another passion.
0: Team
1: Pitoya. Well, we have a quite quite a match. We have a team Manchester United. Ki team for Arsenal. In video, Kawa Neo Karki in. Many of you are Kirika Chel. Elaine Chimba Megwa. And to give my pair of time. And I will take in Chante. Uduk donyoro sharp sharp and mawano tiyoro lokumturu wadugu wanayano kiat mepongu kumibene kile muduk desta Rio Adek Boro star Chelsea star Rio not Ash wadugu chen kinge kwena wanayano Manchester United and team me Arsenal.
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2: And Manchester United, from behind, lead at a stunned Emirates.
3: Right, if I tell Dicky Chan Kinong Okuana, Chego, Machar with Freddy Medicuan, you may sports gala, each our deck, wacha beach, but don't get a care of my people to drop the care of Pierre Rio. We are Bichel, Chalawati, Menu Ikom Chawa, Aye, Menu, Beach, Medi Woki, Niano, Martini, Pierre Tech, Papegute, Londre, Watiganano, Timu de Lume, Manchester United, Kita Jamati Kariki Kono.

0: Glory, glory, Manchester United. And very well, Jackie, when you look about coach, but Timurillo, my Manchester United, I did Michael Carrick, Kunu Wajatini, Kobe Maino, Rashford, Genwang, and very well, GTA training, my bad. Val Doctor, expecting Gen Machapo to Rachara, when you go better to available for selection, come Timurillo, man me AC Milan, Manoto, when I take a piano and very well, he can man you, AC Milan, to Rome, Giki, pa Manchester United, to Rome, pre-season tour, I take a piano and very well, HR Bichel, my name, the Pavia, yeah, Big Madong, but don't dire majani chawa para chel kede kya pian ngan bia 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
1: In team desperate to claim its place at the summit of Africa women's football.
2: Improved the group, we've improved the squad in different ways, balance, quality and the direction we want to go in. So the players that we've bought in, I think we've done really good business and we've got really some top players. So we're delighted with that. We always want to improve, we want more, we need more, we keep looking for to how we can do that. So that never stops. We're conscious of that and we've got to keep pushing. See, there's this slight twist that he knows the club is as well as anybody, and that's a real positive. You know, he's been here all his career, all his life before the last 18 months or so, and to understand what it means, and so that side of things is natural. You know, that's a given. I know we've got history, but I've got history with a number of the players as well, so that doesn't make that a unique situation at all. And treat him as exactly like any other player, you know, and bringing him into the group and carry on as normal. He brings the group things that we haven't got, and we want to get that balance with every individual player. And Marcus has come back and he's in good form, and it's been good to have him around this week.
0: So, look, Carrick, Tian Ma Chel Ma, what here winning alive? He come Marcus Rashford. Wajene Machel, Rashford beri season mabe, bot timu dila me Barcelona, and uberi club me Manchester United, iti chake mek futiri, romu dugu pajo, and jema nyan, and beri retieni bukero jema nyan, dog, he bot gen machalo Manchester United, and they are expecting more from Marcus Rashford now. 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
3: you look over better than Marcus Rashford is just like a new signing for Manchester United. He's a good winger. I got Armadero goal, much about Barcelona. Free kick, Tiani, come Real Madrid. It shows Marcus Rashford is still a very high class player. So he bought Armadero the Manchester United, go Marcus Rashford, Pingo, in the court, Benyan, a new beginning. There's a different setup in Manchester United. Everything is coming back to new. So, and I only know for Michael Carrick, Tiati, Marcus Rashford, Berke, Guak season, and he can be a chance to be to.
0: Then the two signing?
3: Yes, the two signing, Bullock, Pierre. The two signing, but yeah, they're good players. Came in on addition, so he bought another the Manchester United good dog left back. Maybe I can go get the team. Then they assemble the team. Well, Michael Carrick pity about that. Pian, Darote long, Nicky will come. I got down with him. Will come. Marcus Rashford, down with him. Will come. So for him, he's seeing that the team is ready. By the way, so Premier signing, but don't to all we are going to time. Can there? Pian Manchester United go like it here the manage. So this is a full season. But Carrick. Eric worked up in there in summer, but yeah, I got it where I'm going. I got where I get wheel, I got your picking wheel. So, did the air come of Manchester United at the moment?
0: Manchester United to Timo de Lome, AC Milan, Gimaki Robin Amorim, by the way. Can you know what I'm saying? Amorim. By the way, for the low to a Benichalo, he features a way over to draws again, kill us. Pobre Kikar, no, no, win Mogi can. Where di so jamne petit mayor bola ditri so team anaki Manchester United
3: amorero da ko pani we amorero pelare we preciso tu as we go draw my friend
0: 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It's a very good money. Should Arsenal allow this money? Then guye la dito cheto. 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
3: 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Ero, but you need to No, mira no kum chari kino replacement. Kentro san do chero. Pegi romu wa matinili chero mano.
0: Pegu no replacement.
3: Pegi no replacement. Kenen, nero pa mikera tata tini kin midfielders midur maduagi.
0: Achel mo isu.
3: Ine ko wa ko chere wing. Chumbo balu tu. Kone opien, those are midfielders. They're not wingers by the way. So, you need to balance these cards very well because this is the time, Call making blunder in the signing is going to disorganize the team, or either is going to make a signing that will push the team ahead. So before letting Martinelli chero, they should make sure they get no replacement for the BLT Arsenal.
0: So menu kama team pa Arsenal gima manyan utwal bene petye kan ni Victor Osimhen beda katina anungurungu mani temukati ni Arsenal tiga meru chero for that guy omera di I don't know whether they should go for Victor Osimhen again because Bibiano Piano Yokeres Tie Ava Tie Nga Tie but any Mary Ngorongoro is not a is not yet a confirmed deal Tita Momere Winye
3: Eto cuts Pini Volo Daro Kani he can strike as pass no matter the wing of Jan K Power.
0: Victor Osimhen.
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0: He fights for his ball.
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3: yeah,
0: right now in number there tiki in copy tiki ricardo calafuri kiriga lewis kele a as no furu bugar strong and oh, stronger even
3: a but is kele po affecting team pass no kolo Louis Kelly is a very important player, all right. But if I take pity to Twally Club at the moment, PM, cut him to Tour Matter. Kerwe Karma, Liverpool, Uberga winning Karma, Sito Better winning. We don't know Tier Moka team, but they are good, but they're going to be blocked. And we know they'll be able to know game time. Kamu can any Louis Kelly. The only option, but ask the robot team, when they can be a char scaly, we are going to attend the theater alone. We are going to make the development be to retire. Yep, Uchiako, the Bobber Bubberica Berga came to for Bobberuenio. So this is the right moment we are deciding. I'm the bottom charity, the canoe, the corner charlatan, the pair. Go in club more, Kirpe England. kiri Spain, kiri Portugal team mo chara Benfica gidi sa top team, mire lobo Germany, Bayern Leverkusen and gitiye, wanae wa Manchester United kaja gochwa no Greenwood imase, Greenwood utu kumatek, so they should find a club uchero to relearn. Kono ke guwa hono food make gi gamu cha boge ken. Yeah.
0: Wanao chim ki bori, hello?
6: Hello.
0: Yes.
6: Wafoy
0: nga kwa?
6: One of the Don Kikabiri Pong.
0: The Don Kikabiri Pong.
6: I'm not a man of a man of a man of a man of a man of a man of a man of a man of a man of a man of a man
0: of
6: a man of a man of by now, put on Kepler and Liverpool pick a one. I mean, position in the back of Mombay.
0: You get out your mirror from Consa Bene, Consa May, Aston Villa.
6: And you mean, eh, my dear, may any now by now, be sure on the eating now. I will consider in goal in my dual post. So, any sign, Mom of the day, you know me, and me, city. So can you mirror can you feel can you mirror con dinner? Come okay, no, at least back up at me, I bury my
0: bed.
6: Okay, man, I will at least to Harry can ask a feeling. Any better home, the 2 year or after the other. And also, bring it up to the last time to entertain in there, what they say, because you won't. So still they're making it the best. They are the best. They are too strong and too old. So I know in Mafia, they have to plan anything. I'm back up. But I don't know when I said, actually, we can still defend that. So.
0: Valipe Logling, for the trial. I don't see Mukana. Hello.
7: That's for. One day, you
3: know. I
7: see you, Mr. D.
0: I'm going to go to the car.
7: I'm going to go to the car.
0: Now I get to get to. Hello.
8: Hello.
0: Yes.
8: Man, Samuel.
0: Samueli.
8: Yes. Mer me kanya. Wo to wani ni.
0: To romana.
8: To me plan plan le.
0: Pa jo mana.
3: Manchester United.
0: To draw me 1-1.
8: Apoyo.
0: Inge mani beda ko chere penalty beda ko leave the boy. Je mene no ber mar ko ber. Hello. Hello. Oh sorry. Ba don ngat mukana. Hello.
9: Hello.
0: Yes.
3: Tracy. Tracy, you know where I got it.
0: Where,
9: I'm going to go to the house.
0: I'm not sure if you're a good person. Tracy, I don't get charo. You know, don't go. Hello?
10: Yes, hello.
0: I'm going to go to Kasubi.
10: I'm going to go to Pedro Neto.
0: I'm going to go to the Enzo Fernandez.
10: Desmond Kikweo.
0: Hello, Desmond.
3: Desmond, I'm on the line.
0: Hello. What's my bell?
11: Can I do it?
0: Derek Kudalero.
11: Coventry City.
0: Okay, Tim Palang Lampard, I know. Literally at Coventry, take a look to go by the way. Hello?
3: Lampard, Terra, no Metro.
0: Hello? Hello? Oh. Hello? Hello? Hello, Speak FM.
12: Hello?
0: Yes.
12: I'm Speak FM. My name is Bill Kanyagoga.
0: Kanyagoga?
12: I'm not going to be able to do it.
0: Hello. Oh, nong dana mo kane. Hello.
10: Man,
0: custom kona.
10: You better tell me, bro.
0: Okay. All right. For a trial. Hello. Hello.
11: Hello. Okay.
0: Yes. What are you talking about? Tinga. 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I am Ayomoy Azawi from Pabo, but where is Paul Pogba anyway? In penalties, Manchester United win by 5-4. It's okay. Maybe I did not see it well. I did not watch that game, by the way.
3: Manchester, good lawyer, penalty shooter.
0: I did not watch it. Good lawyer, 5-4. Banner, clip, a time when he has no man, you know, man,
3: you give a
0: man, you go, go, go, go, go, go, go, go, go, go, go, go, go, go, go, go, go, go, go, go, go, go, go, go, go, go, go, go, go, go, go, go, go, go, go, go, go, go, go, go, go, go, go, go, go, go, go, go, go, go, go, go, go, go, go, go, go, go, go, go, go, go, go, go, go, go, go, go, go, go, go, go, go, go, go, go, go, go, go, go, go, go, go, go, go, go, go, go, go, go, go, go, go, go, go, go, go, go, go, go, go, go, go, go, go, go, go, go, go, go, go, go, go, go, go, go, go, go, go, go, go, go, go, go, go, go, go, go, go, go, go, go, go, go, go, go, go, go, go, go, go, go, go, go, go, go, go, go, go, go, go, go, go, go, go, go, go, go, go, go, go, go, go, go, go, go, go, go, go, go, go, go, go, go, go, go, go, go, go, go, go, go, go, go, In the Machi Jalconi, me and a number, Judge the Paras for Tia Parangwan, Namafur Aga Wajune, in the Machi, hello, Jalman Thomas Bongo, transfer per Arsenal. I feel like they closed the window today. Skelly and Martinelli are still important, even Trossard, but Jesus can go, even Victor can come. This is Cats Foire, Niwe. Hello, VJ 2 and 3. Well, Lewis Skelly, Uno Kachir Kachir Yeomero, Newcastle, Mau Ungol, Well Pian, Mirongol, Well Pian, Pengeo, Angolo, Well, Jalman Christos, Zolis. Ah, Mara. La watch will get a joy in your commandum, Dugutak full, Jalman Christos, Zolis, 17 Kilukum. Well, you do Christos Jolies, oh. That's the moment, Eddie Christos Jolies. Okay, Lukung, boy, don't matter. You know, I, my brother, Cats Pro and D. Good evening. This is Sansi from Amoro, sub-county. Can you give me the latest time Manchester United and Liverpool did their transfer businesses? Okay. And then what do you get a chance? Botin Diri. Hello, Cats Pro and D. Deco, I am David from Arum. Rice and Saka back in training for Arsenal? Of course, they are. And what time will Community Shield take place? Chapara Chel, Sunday. And again, Matiero, good evening, Captain Ndongti Penyudungwe, Chapa, Captain K2K. Anyway, I'm Jolly from Unang. Konyaki results for Arsenal. 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

0: 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Get an affair, don't follow in radio. Chuck Madon, my dear, the Takuya, why not be in Duga Mio, Chuck Dio now. Channel 2 port number from Matthew Chakaki 078 Kidong 992. Where I go, Chimka Kanye 078 Pum Pum Pum Pum 992. Checking or teaching me a Kenya Pama, Wuma, on your sister. Where I then can catch you and take Kenya. Now, my ticket on your bed. Thank you. Shanta Lim, two Porto Kenyo. Hello, hello, hello.
1: Hello?
0: Yes, please. Hey. It didn't mm. It didn't new mego.
1: I tell him
0: that. Yeah, live. Yeah, I'm speak FM studio. Take cats, bro. The spot man, I think going to chim live. Men and me, watch a no, may know it. Chimmy, get on chaka gong, get ye come in to ye, Pama.
1: In the Benson of POK, Lakwana, Subcounty, Moro District.
0: Benson of POK, Lakwana, Subcounty, Moro District. That Benson, no, my Jimmy.
1: I'm playing a bit in a deck. Then I'm about to put on Yellow Control, also a party on a process of checking account. Just few seconds.
0: Okay.
1: You know, I mean,
0: you know 100,000.
1: 100,000, just now.
0: Just now, eh?
1: Yeah.
0: Jalin. Now I live me a child on Chimmy, you team won't wear no channel.
1: To get one or learn about speak, I took it in a deck at Bangor again, commented the Yakoloko man, you saw two can a deck, bullet after the
0: door. I don't know, Jui, don't you come?
1: Ah, now time is telling, I didn't ever talk with that tata.
0: Oh, Jui, don't you lip it. So ni karo gapo ka were kan mertin de chelu mere come ki come.
1: Poema ta.
0: Now look, kong bo darma jigen donyo ki chel ji dongi bero mot dong pegi ye dong donyo pe no no ne no ene pegu no ni ko.
1: Oh, look at them, but fans when pass pick ever. This is real. Any Lorada, Petia Neda, Locomo Magatil, Lorin, Lorada, Gang of Betty Nana, Lorchilling, and me a chain, a two just and a deck. So simply that 20*1*20 keep filling it at the pen when prompted and make bam today.
0: Wow, Ali me a chill a bit timing all the data.
1: Nah, no, I'm about to pour porn dinner at the wheel like a good and you get a terror.
0: And you go, Chuck Nyan is Peak FM, and you get that. Now, when I choke on full name, you went in a little
1: bit. Phil Benson, Eric.
0: Pio Benson.
1: Yeah.
0: Pio Benson Eric.
1: Yeah.
0: Pio Benson Eric La Kwana. Yeah,
1: La Kwani Kato Village.
0: Okay.
1: Yeah.
0: I yell a mope in a tea gally me a chili gear my bear. Rang any dear that I be down your pendir will tell me I leave me a beach. Actually I leave me a rio pot down a beach. I leave me a rio pardon gally me a chill but
1: dear
0: Leva, Pierre, my talk at your part, and I go. And I put my baby, my ticket, my baby, poor moggy, madame, but paling.
1: Ah, madame, if we pay
0: for the TV. Oh, for the youth, what?
1: Ah, for the
0: youth. Will Sukari, my meeky mum, so in young way.
1: Yes.
0: I avoid the trial medic down your lunch first vig lunch and avoid the trial that did Benson Opiu key la quana low chilling alip me a chill you may sports gala concomam and very one market or query with diri chawa chill actually any chawa chill chawa death may chow beach no one market kiri ki locum to okay don't dear any remember a bit chair okay mod kimini chanta ma dit a down on my pool a tag ubulanu chanta alip me a ria rio dear any jackpot Friday carrier what done you do. Okay. I wish you a lovely night, and we are welcoming weekend Friday and tomorrow. Don't forget, Jackpot Friday. My name is Carspro, the Sportman. Bye-bye.

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0: shot. 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
1: What's up, darling?
2: Hi.
1: You know, it's been a long while now. I think we should write a song.
2: Yeah, we should. Come on, let's go.
1: Finally, we should write a song.

0: big children.
1: That's why I have to love you, you know. You know them a wife. Someone finance my career. Eh?
0: So what you say?
2: I'm gonna make some good love.
3: Of course.